0: theme. See if you can work it out. The 9 at 9 on 3MP.
1: European champion Spain has reached the World Cup final for just the second time with a 2-0 win over France. The 2010 winners will play the victor of tomorrow morning's battle between England and Argentina. Western Bulldogs veteran Tom Liberatore wants to play on next season, providing the 34-year-old can get through the rest of this season injury-free. Big Bash League boss Alistair Dobson says cultural protocols and a pre-game ceremony will be carefully considered ahead of the men's final on Australia Day next year.
2: There's an away test against India that finishes on the 25th, so we wanted to steer clear of that. But also, obviously, being the public holiday on Australia Day means that, you know, it's a great opportunity. So this year it landed in that spot.
1: That's the latest news and sports.
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4: G'day there, checking Melbourne's latest fuel prices. The average for unleaded is 168.7. Some of the cheapest unleaded is 149.5 at Liberty Sydenham, 155.7 at Costco Epping, and 158.8 at Metro Glenroy. Some of the cheapest diesel is 176.7 at Costco Ardea, 177.7 at Metro Broadmeadows, and 177.9 at Astron Maribyrnong. 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
3: 3MP weather.
1: A partly cloudy day ahead, the chance of a shower, a top of 15 degrees. It'll be cloudy tomorrow, 15. Friday, mostly sunny, 16, and Saturday, cloud clearing, 16 degrees. Sunday will be sunny, a top of 17. Monday, partly cloudy, 16, and Tuesday, cloudy, 17. On the bays today, westerlies at 10 to 15 knots, waves below a metre, and currently it's 11 degrees.
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0: Melbourne and the Peninsula's best music, 3MP, the flow there of the Bellamy Brothers. It's Wednesday. Good morning. It's Dave Ferguson here. How would you like to learn to relax a little bit more? Rely on your instincts. Let yourself go a little bit. Improvise a bit more through life. There's a 10-week course which is on Tuesdays at Mornington Community House to help you learn the art of improv. Learn to trust yourself, to step outside your comfort zone and respond to the stuff life throws at you with much greater ease. It sounds good, doesn't it? Check 3MP's community diary for more details, 3mp.com.au. Today, becoming cloudy, slight chance of a shower this arvo or tonight, and tops of 15 today. Tomorrow, a cloudy one with 15. Dream Academy is coming up next.
1: 3MP Melbourne traffic.
2: G'day there, checking Melbourne's latest fuel prices. The average for unleaded is 168.7. Some of the cheapest unleaded is 149.5 at Liberty Sydenham, 155.7 at Costco Epping, and 158.8 at Metro Glenroy. Some of the cheapest diesel is 176.7 at Costco Ardea, 177.7 at Metro Broadmeadows, and 177.9 at Astron Maribyrnong. 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

0: Melbourne and the Peninsula's best music free MP, Helen Reddy's powerful anthem. And Neil Mitchell is Unlimited, the undisputed king of Melbourne's current affairs radio, joins us here this Saturday on 3MP for a weekly chat between 8 and 9, all thanks to 3Point Motors. 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
10: -12 degrees in Melbourne, becoming cloudy atop today, 15. It's 11 o'clock. Good morning. I'm David Armstrong. Shots have been fired into a home in Melbourne's west. A home has been targeted for the second time in the space of a week. Here's Madeline Burke.
11: Several shots were fired into a home on Rowan Drive in Kealba around 1am on Thursday, with the gunman fleeing in a white SUV. The same property was peppered with bullets at around 5 this morning. And that shooting came hours after a drive-by in Gladstone Park. The target was a home on Payne Street, where multiple shots were fired into the property shortly after 11 last night. The vehicle sped off and hasn't yet been found. Police will investigate possible links to a car fire on the same street on Friday morning. Madeline Burke, Melbourne.
10: A West Indies cricketing great is pleading with all men to take the threat of prostate cancer seriously and get tested. Prostate cancer is the leading cause of cancer death among men in the Caribbean. The area has one of the highest mortality rates for the disease anywhere in the world. Having established the Sir Clive Lloyd Healthcare Foundation, The former West Indies cricket captain says they're trying to make it as easy as possible to detect it.
12: Too many are being diagnosed too late. And the great catch is our program. One simple test can save a life.
10: New childhood vaccination data shows Australia sits below the average coverage rate achieved by other high-income nations. National measles coverage was 91% last year, 3 points lower than in 2019. UNICEF Australia's chief advocate for children, Alice Hall, says there is no room for complacency.
13: When vaccination rates fall like these numbers today show, diseases that we thought were behind us could find a way back.
10: Two dog walkers have unleashed on an attacker during a terrifying attempted sexual assault at a popular park in Kooyong. Vision shared with 3AW's rumour file shows seven off-lead dogs chasing the offender alongside Gardner's Creek Trail yesterday. Two women were walking a number of dogs when a man jumped out of a bush and put his arms around one of them. The woman managed to push him away, then tried to grab the other woman, who also managed to break free. The dogs then chased the man into a nearby tunnel. Sarah Arbo has gone on maternity leave early from the Today Show. The popular host says she's been in and out of hospital with high blood pressure, so is heading on maternity leave earlier. Her co-host, Carl Stefanovic, was sacked from the program just last month. Well, Madonna will play at halftime of the Soccer World Cup. As a result, FIFA's been forced to break its own rules, extending the break to more than 30 minutes. The laws of the game strictly prohibit the halftime interval of any match lasting more than 15 minutes. Finance, the All Ordinaries up 32, the dollar 69.73 US.
1: More of Melbourne and the Peninsula's best music is on the way, straight after the latest weather on 3MP. But now, it's sport.
10: Collingwood's defensive stocks have been bolstered with Billy Frampton successfully arguing a one-game rough conduct ban down to a fine. 3AW's Rory Sloane telling Footy Classified it adds more confusion to tribunal outcomes.
14: How does Paul Curtis get three and then that gets one? But I'm glad he's got off because Collingwood need him. Billy's had a ripping season so far, and without him, they'd be extremely undermanned down back.
10: George Hewitt, no guarantee to play against the Pies on Saturday night. The Blues mid continuing to recover from a back injury. The ICC is considering expanding the World Test Championship to include semis. It's also working through plans to include Afghanistan, Ireland and Zimbabwe in the international standings. That's the latest news and sports.
1: 3MP Melbourne traffic.
15: We have reports of a collision in Kew, Studley Park Road at Carson Street. Western Freeway is heavy city bound passing Leakes Road, and that's due to ongoing roadworks. There's an ongoing incident in Tarneit, Boundary Road at Hopkins Road. Level crossing works continue in Seaford. Armstrong's Road is closed between the Nepean Highway and Railway Parade. Take McLeod Road if you can. Ongoing barrier repair work, Ring Road Alterna bound near the Princess Freeway on ramp, and works in Alterna Meadows. Point Cook Road is closed over the Princess Freeway. Use Palmer's Road if you can. 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I'm Mike, and that's the latest traffic on 3MP.
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1: 3MP weather.
10: A partly cloudy day ahead, the chance of a shower, a top of 15 degrees. It'll be cloudy tomorrow, 15. Friday, mostly sunny, 16. And Saturday, cloud clearing, 16 degrees. Sunday will be sunny, a top of 17. Monday, partly cloudy, 16. And Tuesday, cloudy, 17. On the bays today, westerlies at 10 to 15 knots, waves below a metre, and currently it's 11 degrees.
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0: 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Today's weather, becoming cloudy and the slight chance of a shower tonight, 15 degrees. Bread set to go next.
1: 3MP Melbourne traffic.
2: Taking a look around town, we still have delays on the Western Freeway heading citybound near Leakes Road. Ongoing roadworks has a line of traffic right back into Melton. The Westgate Freeway is struggling before the Burnley Tunnel. There's a breakdown inside the tunnel itself. Speeds are at 40. Monash Freeway clear in both directions. No problems on the Ring Road Greensboro bound. Ring Road Altona bound a little bit slow before the Princess Freeway merge due to works. Spot any dramas on the roads, call it in. 1300 595 937. EOFY deals at Amaysim. 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I'm Mike, and that's the latest traffic on 3MP.
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0: Melbourne and the Peninsula's best music 3MP, Marshall Hayne. Well, there's a sensational Christmas in July coming up at Sorrento Sailing and Cooter Boat Club, Saturday 28th of July, for an entree, ham and Gruyere croquettes. The main, roast turkey breast, Brussels sprouts and kale, roast potatoes, pumpkin, carrots and cranberry sauce. And for dessert, Chrissy Pudd. How good's that sound? You can find out more at 3MP's Community Diary on that Christmas in July, 3mp.com.au. Julie Strini is all set to join you straight after 3MP's Midday News, Sport, Weather and Traffic coming up.
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10: 13 degrees in Melbourne, cloudy tomorrow, a top of 15. It's 12 midday. Good afternoon, I'm Jordan Tunbridge. A pack of dogs have chased down a man who tried to sexually assault 2 dog walkers in Melbourne's southeast. Madeline Burke reports.
11: 2 dog walkers have unleashed on a creep at a popular park in Kooyong. Shocking vision shared with 3AW's rumour file shows 7 off-lead dogs chasing the offender along Gardiner's Creek Trail yesterday. 2 women were walking a number of dogs when a man jumped out of a bush and put his arms around one of them. That woman managed to push him away. Then he tried to grab the other woman, who also managed to break free. The dogs chased the man into a nearby tunnel. The offender, described as African, wearing a black tracksuit and a grey hooded top, he was carrying a large bright blue backpack. Madeline Burke, Melbourne.
10: Shots have been fired into two homes in Melbourne's northwest. A property in Rowan Drive, Kealba, was targeted around 1 a.m. on Thursday with the gunman fleeing in a white SUV. The same property was peppered with bullets around 5 this morning. That shooting came hours after a drive-by in Gladstone Park. The target was at home on Payne Street, where the property was shot up shortly after 11 last night. Police will investigate possible links to a car fire on the same street on Friday morning. Two people have been killed after a truck and a car collided in Heathcote. The crash happened on MacIver Highway at about 10 last night. The two occupants of the car died. The male driver of the truck was not injured and stopped at the scene. New childhood vaccination data shows Australia sits below the average coverage rate achieved by other high-income nations. National measles coverage was 91% last year, 3 points lower than in 2019. Small businesses and individuals hit by last week's Telstra outage can apply for compensation to cover their losses. Complaints must provide strict proof of lost revenue, including invoices and booking records, before the telco giant will approve any payouts. Lawyer Paul McGurr says the provider should be taking the lead on reaching out to affected users.
9: I just hope Telstra take a proactive view of this and actually contact their customers first, as opposed to waiting for them to lodge claims. And then, of course, Telstra have reserved their right to make contact to try and scrutinise that.
10: The opposition argues the federal government's AI plan will simply increase bureaucracy. The Prime Minister will create an office in his department to coordinate Australia's artificial intelligence policy. But the coalition argues the focus for AI should be on strengthening cyber defence, increasing income and ensuring we have access to the latest models. Fresh analysis suggests the growth of data centres in the United States is causing gas prices to rise in Australia. CSIRO's annual report has found renewable energy remains the most affordable option to generate electricity. The National Science Agency's chief energy economist, Paul Graham, says an increase in battery storage systems will see generation costs fall further.
12: What the markets are showing is that we'll have relatively lower prices through to 2030. But after 2030, we're projecting that generation prices will have to go up again. And that's because we'll face the full cost of having to replace retiring coal plants.
10: And Jimmy Barnes will headline the entertainment for the last MotoGP at Phillip Island, declaring it's a sad, sad thing. He'll perform on the Saturday night before the race heads to Adelaide. Checking finance, the All Ordinary is down 31 points, one Australian dollar buying 69.73 US cents.
13: Oh, come on, guys, I said party up.
14: Oh, stuff it, Chad. We're moving house.
15: Stuff it. 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
10: James Heard won't be providing a running commentary of his application for the Essendon coaching job. The Bombers great met with club officials yesterday. There's an international push for a golfing major in Australia. The British Open tees off tomorrow at Royal Birkdale. Spanish LIV golfer John Rahm says Australia would be the perfect place for a major.
16: Golf being a global game and as big as it is, it would be something that could be explored for sure. I think from what I've seen the last few years, having a major in Australia could be very successful.
10: And Tadej Pogacar stretched his overall lead to more than 3 minutes as he raced clear for his third stage victory of this year's Tour de France. It's 12:05. A machete, knives, knuckle dusters and a firearm have been found in a car after a brawl at Pacific Werribee. Police were called to reports of a group of people fighting and a man armed with a knife at the shopping centre on Heaths Road shortly before 5 yesterday afternoon. A 20-year-old Wyndham Vale man was arrested a short time later and his car was searched, uncovering a stash of weapons. He will face court later today. The fossil remains of a Tyrannosaurus rex have been sold at auction in New York for just over $50 million, a new record. The BBC's Esmé Stallard says the 67-million-year-old dinosaur is one of the biggest and most complete ever discovered.
17: It was initially valued at $30 million, but Gus, as the T-Rex has been affectionately named, went for much more after a bidding battle that lasted over 10 minutes. Cassandra Hatton, worldwide head of natural history at Sotheby's, said the price reflected the time to excavate and reconstruct the specimen and its quality. Standing at 12.5 feet tall and with more than 60% of the bones recovered, it is one of the most complete specimens of its kind.
10: Experts claim the revelation around 50 million tonnes of sugar was dumped on Earth from space about 4 billion years ago is the best indicator yet there's life on other planets. The sugar was contained in the clouds of gas and dust that formed the Earth, establishing the building blocks for life. Associate Professor Michael Brown at the Monash University School of Physics and Astronomy says if it happened here, could happen elsewhere.
18: The ingredients are out there. There's a lot of time to mix the ingredients together. And every once in a while, good fortune hopefully allows life to come into being, not just on Earth, but elsewhere.
10: Returning to sport, and Spain is through to its second World Cup final after beating France 2-0.
19: A spectacular Spanish display. Spain! Spain, the European champions!
10: Commentary on SBS. England plays Argentina tomorrow in the other semi. That's the latest news and sport.
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21: I'm Sarah Taylor. Australia's peak ecotourism body has removed a case study promoting the Arthur's Seat Eagle from its website. One day after receiving a formal complaint from the Mornington Peninsula community group Save Our Seat. However, Ecotourism Australia says the decision was an administrative update and not a response to the complaint. The Eagle disputes key elements of the complaint and rejects the suggestion that its development plans are incompatible with ecotourism principles. Defence Force personnel and dignitaries have gathered to commemorate the 84th anniversary of the loss of a Bristol Beaufort bomber that crashed on Arthur's Seat on July 12 in 1942 with the loss of four crew. The crash was not the first, as another RAF aircraft, an Arvo Anson A4, crashed into Arthur's Seat 4 years earlier in 1938, also with the loss of four crew with one survivor. And Mornington Peninsula Shire Councillor David Gill is asking Peninsula residents to cast their vote in the Victorian Government's Pick My Park program. He's hoping People Power will secure funding for Parks Victoria's submitted proposal for $110,000 to upgrade the picnic area at the Coolart Homestead, including new accessible picnic tables and chairs on concrete aprons. And that's the latest Bayside News on 3MP.
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23: Good afternoon. There's level crossing works underway in Seaford on Armstrong's Road. It's closed between the Nepean Highway and Railway Parade. Take McLeod Road to skip around. On the Western Freeway, works causing heavy delays citybound passing Leakes Road. There's works on the Ring Road Altitabound near Sunshine Avenue there in the left-hand lane with speed set back to 40Ks. And an incident causing delays in all directions at the intersection in Tarnee, that's Boundary Road at Hopkins Road. 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I'm Chris, and that's the latest traffic on 3MP.
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1: 3MP weather.
10: Morning fog, then cloudy tomorrow, a top of 15 and overnight low 9. Friday, mostly sunny, 16. Saturday, cloud clearing, 16. Sunday, sunny, 17. Monday, partly cloudy, 16. Tuesday, cloudy and 17. On the bays, westerly winds, 10 to 15 knots, waves below a metre. Currently in Melbourne, it's 13 degrees.
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0: Melbourne and the Peninsula's best music, 3MP. Hello, Julie Strini on this Wednesday afternoon with ABBA. Now, if Marty Wilde is your cup of tea...
1: Taking a trip up to Abergavenny...
0: Or Ray Peterson...
2: I love her...
0: Or even John Fred and his Playboy band... You could have a cup of tea and enjoy all those songs this Sunday morning. Sunday morning 66 until 10. That's the way to start your Sunday. All thanks to Sharmac Lodge on the Mornington Peninsula. John Farnham up next with Reasons.
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0: Melbourne and the Peninsula's best music, 3MP. The Cars and Drive, Craig Willis with his footy tips tomorrow morning on Ferg for breakfast after 8.30, all thanks to Peninsula Kubota, your one-stop shop for Kubota equipment, parts and service. 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
13: 13 degrees in Melbourne, cloudy tomorrow, a top of 15. It's 1 o'clock. Good afternoon, I'm Jordan Tunbridge. Prime Minister Anthony Albanese says AI companies will need permission before using Australian books, music, news and other creative works to train their models, declaring anything less is theft. Mr Albanese also announced plans for a new National Office of AI and Australian standards for the technology, saying the country must act now rather than repeat the mistakes made with social media. The coalition has criticised the proposal, arguing it risks creating more bureaucracy. Labor MPs and ministers have become increasingly panicked about the Premier's response to big build corruption. Senior Government Minister Melissa Horne says new allegations about the CFMEU's influence on state construction sites are alarming and extremely serious, writing to the Infrastructure Authority to seek assurances they had acted appropriately. Jacinta Allen has had to defend to her cabinet her refusal to establish a royal commission. Opposition leader Jess Wilson says the Premier is digging in her heels despite overwhelming public support for a royal commission.
5: A senior cabinet minister breaking ranks to say that she is concerned and seeking answers. And we now hear the Premier telling her own cabinet ministers that we just need to grind it out. It just demonstrates that she has too much to hide and too much to lose. And she's more interested in the cover-up than making sure that we get to the bottom of the largest corruption scandal in this state's history.
13: A would-be sex attacker has been chased off by a pack of seven dogs after allegedly ambushing two women on the Gardner's Creek Trail at Kooyong. The women fought off the man after he jumped from bushes and grabbed them before the off-lead dogs pursued him into a nearby tunnel, police now hunting the offender. A disability advocate has called on able-bodied people not to use disabled toilets after two Gold Coast Suns players were seen walking out of one. Footage has circulated online of Jamari Ugglehagen and Mac Andrew walking out of a toilet together during the State of Origin Decider in Brisbane. Ugglehagen says they used the facility due to lengthy queues for the men's toilet. Shane Hyrek, Managing Director of Push Mobility, says that behaviour makes his stomach turn.
14: It makes me upset that these professional athletes are sending a signal to other youth and other people in society that this is okay. There's times that I've had to go to the accessible bathroom, someone's being in there, and then having to use the non-accessible one, and which is an absolute complete struggle.
13: Checking finance, the All Ordinaries up 26 points, one Australian dollar trading at 69.73 US cents.
15: For what's happening around Melbourne and the peninsula, go to 3mp.com.au. You can even submit your own community event for free publicity.
13: Dean Solomon insists he still hasn't thought about coaching Essendon full-time. The Bombers met with James Hurd yesterday about the role. The interim coach says he's still yet to speak with Chief Executive Tim Roberts about the job.
16: At some stage, Timmy will come and give me a tap on the shoulder and we'll sit down. That hasn't happened yet, so I do expect that will happen in the next sort of couple of weeks, but very soon. So, yeah, I honestly, that's the honest truth. I'm not burying or hiding anything there. Just haven't had that conversation with him yet.
13: European champion Spain has reached the FIFA World Cup final for just the second time with a 2-0 win over France. The 2010 winners will play the victor of tomorrow morning's battle between England and Argentina. In baseball, Australian Travis Bazzana is about to become the fourth Australian to become an MLB All-Star, the Cleveland second baseman picked for the American League side in his rookie season. And the International Cricket Council is considering expanding the World Test Championship to include semi-final matches. That's the latest news and sport.
15: 3MP, Melbourne traffic.
17: Good afternoon. Some minor delays in Nan on the Monash Freeway passing Wellington Road. There's also daytime works underway on the Ring Road Altitabound near Sunshine Avenue. They're in the left-hand lane with speed back to 40. In Somerville, a crash on the Western Port Highway between Bungar Road and Aramosa Road. There are delays in both directions. A crash in Nutterwadding on Springvale Road southbound at the Maroondah Highway. Two lanes are closed. It's heavy getting through. Use Middleborough Road instead. 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I'm Chris, and that's the latest traffic on 3MP.
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15: 3MP weather.
13: Morning fog, then cloudy tomorrow, a top of 15 and overnight low 9. Friday, mostly sunny, 16. Saturday, cloud clearing, 16. Sunday, sunny 17, Monday, partly cloudy 16, Tuesday, cloudy and 17. On the bays, westerly winds, 10 to 15 knots, waves below a metre. Currently in Melbourne, it's 13 degrees.
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0: Melbourne and the Peninsula's best music, 3MP. Always looking at the bright side of the road, Van Morrison with Julie Streaney this afternoon. Well, the Tour de France is on right now, but over in the US have got the Tour de Donut. We learnt a bit more with Ferg on breakfast this morning.
1: Every donut a rider eats knock off 5 minutes from their actual finishing time, requiring riders to make a decision. Ooh, do I stop and eat a donut?
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1: 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It is the race.
0: The answer's yes. Eat the donut. Ferg back tomorrow, and I'm back into the music with Genesis next.
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0: Melbourne and the Peninsula's Best Music 3MP with Rod Stewart. So excited, Neil Mitchell Unlimited starts this Saturday, 8 till 9, all thanks to 3 Point Motors in Epping. Stay tuned for that this weekend. We are back with 30 minutes of uninterrupted favourites, including...
1: Yeah, she steals like a thief, but she's always a woman to me.
0: Billy Joel, Queen on the way. The Pointer Sisters. Time to get you up to date at 2 o'clock here at 3MP.
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14: -14 degrees in Melbourne, cloudy tomorrow, a top of 15. It's 2 o'clock. Good afternoon, I'm Jordan Tunbridge. Nicky Winmar has been stripped of his place in the Australian Football Hall of Fame. Kiara Parker reports.
15: The AFL Commission has removed the former Saints champion after he was found guilty earlier this month of 3 assault charges involving violence against a woman. St Kilda has also suspended his place in the club's Hall of Fame, pending the outcome of any appeal. Commission Commission Chair Craig Drummond says violence against women has no place in the community or the game. And while Winmar's contribution to football is acknowledged, he says the findings make his continued Hall of Fame membership inappropriate. It comes after Winmar's bronze statue at Perth's Optus Stadium was removed earlier this month. Kiara Parker reporting.
14: The federal government will introduce new laws to ban AI companies from using the work of Australian creatives to train their models. The Prime Minister has delivered a key speech outlining Labor's agenda on artificial intelligence. An Office of AI will be established within his department that'll be responsible for overseeing the technology. Anthony Albanese says artificial intelligence must earn its social license and create jobs.
16: If we set our national standards high, then I have every confidence that Australia can seize this moment and make it our own. We can make AI indeed stand for Australia's interests, and I hope to do so.
14: Two homes in Melbourne's northwest have been targeted in overnight shootings. Several shots were fired into a property in Rowan Drive at Kealba around 5 this morning. The same property was shot at on Thursday, with the gunman fleeing in a white SUV. That shooting came hours after a drive-by in Gladstone Park. The target was home on Payne Street. When multiple shots were fired into the property shortly after 11 last night, nobody inside the home was injured. Teachers will walk off the job for the second time in less than 6 months after negotiations for a new pay deal with the state government stalled. Hundreds of staff have voted in favour of going on strike next Thursday, with the industrial action set to last for 24 hours. Senior Minister Harriet Shing says negotiations will continue.
17: Discussions continue. The proposed deal that was put would have seen teachers become amongst the highest paid in Australia. So again, we would look forward to an agreement being able to be reached as soon as possible so that we can minimise disruption on the school system.
14: Checking finance, the All Ordinaries up 30 points, one Australian dollar trading at 69.73 US cents.
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14: St Kilda won't be underestimating an undermanned Geelong tomorrow night. Alex Riddell reports.
18: Despite Geelong's injury concerns, including the absence of Jeremy Cameron, St Kilda coach Ross Lyon says going down the highway is still a formidable challenge.
19: Gee whiz, they've played the Dockers and it was no Stewart, no Bailey Smith, and I watched that game, they're riding it to the end.
18: St Kilda have won 4 of the last 7 games against the Cats, but the last time the Saints won at GMHBA was back in 1999. In what is set to be a high-stakes game, with the Saints sitting just 1 game behind the Cats in a battle between 9th and 10th on the ladder, Lyon says they're not approaching the game any differently.
19: I've coached like it's a grand final every week for 13 weeks because if you don't, you never get there.
18: Lyon says at this stage they're hopeful Max King could return next week. Alex Riddell at St Kilda HQ.
14: And the French men's soccer team coach Didier Deschamps has quit after 14 years in the role. France went down to Spain 2-0 in a World Cup semi-final this morning. That's the latest news and sport.
2: 3MP, Melbourne traffic.
20: Good afternoon. On the Monash Freeway, it's slow inbound from Wellington Road to Ferntree Gully Road, then again before the Domain Tunnel. Also a little slow outbound heading onto the South Gippsland Freeway. In Berwick, works on Clyde Road have it down to one lane in both directions at the Monash. Level crossing works continue in Seaford on Armstrong's Road. It's closed in both directions between the Nepean Highway and Railway Parade. Take McLeod Road to skip around. 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I'm Chris, and that's the latest traffic on 3MP.
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2: 3MP weather.
14: Morning fog, then cloudy tomorrow, a top of 15, an overnight low 9. Friday, mostly sunny 16. Saturday, cloud clearing, 16. Sunday, sunny, 17. Monday, partly cloudy, 16. Tuesday, cloudy, 17. On the bays, westerly winds, 10 to 15 knots, waves below a metre. Currently in Melbourne, it's 14 degrees.
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0: Melbourne and the Peninsula's best music 3MP afternoons with Julie Strini and Robbie Williams. Well, we know that the Mornington Peninsula is an absolute mecca for arts and culture and events, and the Shire have got their draft plan for the next decade all done and are now looking for feedback across five key areas: the regional gallery, public art, the creative sector, festival and events, and cultural heritage. You've got some time to do so jump onto their website and give them some feedback today. Paul McCartney and Wings, that band on the run, is in next.
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2: 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Also, winter means truffles, but don't worry about those cost of living bites. The Queen Victoria Market has us covered with its very accessible Truffle Treasures Trail.
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0: Melbourne and the Peninsula's best music, 3MP with LRB. Well, the star of A Beautiful Noise, the Neil Diamond musical, has arrived in Australia ahead of course, the debut at the Princess Theatre coming 5th of August. Get your tickets now. We've got him on the way very soon here at 3MP. Along with another 30 minutes of uninterrupted favourites after your Bayside and national news headlines coming up next.
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5: -14 degrees in Melbourne, cloudy tomorrow, a top of 15. It's 3 o'clock. Good afternoon, I'm Jordan Tunbridge. St Kilda great Nicky Winmar has been removed from the Australian Football Hall of Fame after being found guilty of assaulting a woman. AFL Commission Chair Craig Drummond says membership carries an expectation to uphold the standards and values worthy of that recognition. Under the Hall of Fame's rules, inductees can be removed if they're convicted of serious offences or bring the game into disrepute. Winmar's place in the Saints Hall of Fame has been suspended pending the outcome of a legal appeal. A bronze statue of the 60-year-old was also removed from outside Perth's Optus Stadium earlier this month. The opposition believes too much red tape and bureaucracy around AI will stifle investment and innovation. The Prime Minister has outlined a set of national standards to regulate the growth of artificial intelligence. An Office of AI will be established in the PM's department to ensure there is enough unified approach to the technology. But Liberal leader Angus Taylor claims this approach won't benefit the Australian people.
6: What he's announced is an office in an office, inside his own office. He's going to have another office. I mean, honestly, the answer to this is not more bureaucracy. The trouble with this Prime Minister and this government is the answer to every problem is always more bureaucracy.
5: Victorian teachers will walk off the job next Thursday as the pay dispute with the Allan government drags on. More than 35,000 educators went on strike in March, impacting tens of thousands of students at 500 schools. Opposition leader Jess Wilson has this message for Education Minister Ben Carroll.
7: Sort this out and guarantee this strike won't happen. This will be disruption again for kids in the classroom, another lost day of learning, incredible disruption for families, and it's not fair because we have a weak Minister for Education in this state. This government has allowed this protracted negotiation to go on and on and on.
5: Drivers are being urged to top up their fuel tanks as Middle East tensions threaten another price spike. The risk of high costs is growing as global crude markets surge, while the government's 16-cent fuel tax concession is set to end next month. Money expert Joel Gibson says acting early is the best way to save.
8: The important thing is, I think, to fill up sooner rather than later at the moment because the trend is up, up, up. We're not talking about the sort of prices we saw back in March. No need to panic and panic buy, but we are talking about prices over $2 again if this trend continues and if there's no resolution to what's happening in the Middle East.
5: Checking finance, the All Ordinaries up 27 points, one Australian dollar trading at 69.73 US cents.
3: More of Melbourne and the Peninsula's best music is on the way straight after the latest weather on 3MP. But now it's sport.
5: Dean Solomon is confident Zach Merritt hasn't checked out as Essendon searches for its second win of the season. The former captain is expected to request a trade at the end of the year, but the interim coach says Merritt is still driving improvement internally.
9: If no one believes me, that's okay, but internally he is driving as hard as he can to make himself get back into great form, but also to make us really competitive again. And that's the honest truth, so...
5: Forward Jay Polkinghorne will make his AFL debut for the Cats when they go up against the Saints tomorrow night. Sydney claims Logan McDonald is good to go for Friday night's clash against Adelaide after he was sidelined with a quad injury. Spain will face the winner of tomorrow's semi-final between England and Argentina in the FIFA World Cup final. The 2010 champions had a 2-0 win over France this morning. And Tadej Pogacar has extended his overall lead to more than 3 minutes after winning Stage 10 of the Tour de France. That's the latest news and sport.
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10: I'm Sarah Taylor. Those affected by Frankston Council's cuts to community and aged care services have completed their transitions to new provider Kingston Council's Access Care. The transition date for affected clients was at the start of July. Kingston Council has issued a statement confirming the transition has concluded. Defence Force personnel and dignitaries have gathered to commemorate the 84th anniversary of the loss of a Bristol Beaufort bomber that crashed on Arthur's Seat on July 12 in 1942 with the loss of four crew. The crash was not the first, as another RAF aircraft, an Arvo Anson A4, crashed into Arthur's Seat 4 years earlier in 1938, also with the loss of four crew with one survivor. And the newly resurfaced Truman's Road netball courts in Capel Sound have been recognised as state award winners at the Parks and Leisure Australia Awards. The Australian first resurfaced courts incorporate recycled household paint into the base layer for a durable, play-ready surface. And that's the latest Bayside News on 3MP.
3: 3MP Melbourne Traffic.
11: Hello there. A soil spill in Mount Waverley causing some issues. Huntingdale Road just south of Highbury Road. Delays there in both directions. Maybe use Warragul Road or Stevenson's Road instead. And some level crossing works in Seaford has Armstrong's Road closed between the Nepean Highway and Railway Parade. Take McLeod Road instead. That's still about 6 o'clock tonight. If you see anything on the roads, 1300 595 937. 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I'm Steve, and that's the latest traffic on 3MP.
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3: 3MP weather.
5: Morning fog, then cloudy tomorrow, a top of 15, an overnight low 9. Friday, mostly sunny 16. Saturday, cloud clearing, 16. Sunday, sunny, 17. Monday, partly cloudy, 16. Tuesday, cloudy, 17. On the bays, westerly winds, 10 to 15 knots, waves below a metre. Currently in Melbourne, it's 14 degrees.
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0: Melbourne and the Peninsula's best music 3MP. Joe Cocker teaming up with Jennifer Warne's Julie Streamy this Wednesday afternoon. Ferg's back. The best way to start your workday, our 9 at 9. I'll be listening in tomorrow because I adore some KD Lang. Great song. Got some Carol Bayer Sega too. So pack your toys away, your pretty boys. Hey, and Chucky's away. In love. What do those songs have in common? Find out tomorrow, all thanks to Sharmac Lodge on the Mornington Peninsula. More great music on the way with James Taylor and Celine Dion coming up next.
1: 3MP Melbourne traffic.
2: Afternoon, got a crash. Watch out for the moment on the Westgate Bridge outbound. Two middle lanes closed. A car and a truck have collided there. A breakdown on the Ring Road, Altona bound before Boundary Road. Traffic light issues in Thomastown, Edgars Road at the Ring Road. A soil spill in Mount Waverley, Huntingdale Road, just south of Highbury Road. Delays there in both directions. Maybe use Warragul Road or Stevenson's Road instead. And level crossing works in Seaford. Armstrong's Road is closed between the Nepean Highway and Railway Parade till 6 tonight. If you see anything on the roads, 1300 595 937. Instead of worrying about what ifs, set your business up right with ANZ and start to wonder what's the best that could happen. Start your business right. Search ANZ Business Start Right. I'm Steve and that's the latest traffic on 3MP.
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Another car truck crash on the Westgate Bridge outbound causing some issues at the moment. Two middle lanes are closed. Traffic is heavy back to Kings Way. A couple of breakdowns. Ring Road, Altona bound before Boundary Road and also on the Tulla Freeway. Outbound at Pasco Vale Road, the left-hand lane closed there. We've got a soil spill in Mount Waverley. Huntingdale Road just south of Highbury Road. Delays in both directions. Maybe use Warragul Road or Stevenson's Road. If you see anything on the roads, 1300 595 937. EOFY deals at Amaysim. 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I'm Steve, and that's the latest traffic on 3MP.

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0: 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We are the station with less talk and more music. 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So I'm saving all my love for you. So sophisticated. John Farnham teaming up with Human Nature. And from the Motown stable, Mary Wells. All that after 4 o'clock here at 3MP.
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12: 14 degrees in Melbourne, cloudy tomorrow, a top of 15. It's 4 o'clock. Good afternoon, I'm Jordan Tunbridge. Federal police have seized more than half a tonne of cocaine found in a shipment bound for Melbourne. Chris McCarthy reports.
13: Border Force officers uncovered the drugs inside a shipping container at Port Botany on Monday. The 14 duffel bags they found are estimated to be worth more than $400 million. The container arrived from Texas via Panama and was bound for Melbourne before it was intercepted. Federal police have now seized the drugs but are yet to determine the criminal syndicate behind the shipment, with investigators now urging anyone with information about the foiled import to come forward. Chris McCarthy, Sydney.
12: A creep has been caught on camera being chased by a pack of dogs after trying to attack two women at a park in Kooyong in Melbourne's southeast. Vision shared with 3AW's rumour file shows seven off-lead dogs chasing the offender near the drains alongside Gardiners Creek Trail yesterday morning.
14: Victoria's peak business groups say the state's building industry has been left rotten to the core, urging Premier Jacinta Allen to call the Royal Commission into CFMEU corruption. Senior Minister Harriet Shing has refused to reveal details of a cabinet discussion on the issue as the Premier continues to resist calls for an inquiry.
15: I don't break cabinet confidentiality. It's really important that cabinet is a space where government can have conversations about the issues and the priorities of the day. In an environment where those discussions need to take place, I don't intend to air them in public. I don't intend to comment on them.
14: Victorian public school teachers will strike again next Thursday. It will be the second time this year they walk off the job as their pay dispute with the Allen government continues. Sydney University has been accused of failing to keep Jewish students safe as the vice-chancellors are grilled at the Anti-Semitism Royal Commission in Melbourne. The uni has apologised for taking a light touch on pro-Palestinian encampments on campus. The death toll from a pub fire in Bangkok has risen to 32. Investigators suspect an electrical short circuit sparked the explosion, which trapped crowds inside the venue. Two Gold Coast Suns players are facing heavy backlash from disability advocates after being filmed walking out of a disabled toilet together at a major sporting venue. Jamari Ugle-Hagan says he and Mac Andrew used the disabled toilet due to lengthy queues for the men's toilet at Suncorp Stadium last week. Shane Hyrek, Managing Director of Push Mobility, says it sets a terrible example.
16: I've heard so many stories of people having accidents, having wet themselves because accessible bathrooms have been occupied. And what's worse is that when someone finally comes out of the bathroom and you see that not only are they an able-bodied person, but they're two professional athletes, it really does make my stomach turn.
14: Checking finance, the All Ordinaries up 24 points, one Australian dollar trading at 69.73 US cents.
2: For what's happening around Melbourne and the peninsula, go to 3mp.com.au. 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
14: St Kilda coach Ross Lyon says he's still hopeful Max King will make his long-awaited return from injury next week.
17: He's hit his milestones and he's back to his 23 running. So we've never been more optimistic, but one of my great senior assistants, Tony Alshaw, that worked with the great Dennis Pagan, said to me, Ross, no close-ended statements. They just get you into trouble. So no close-ended statement. We'll just assess him as he comes.
14: Meantime, former Saint Nicky Winmar has been stripped of his Australian Football Hall of Fame status over his assault convictions. And Collingwood star Nick Dacos says he's not paying attention to the persistent trade talks that have followed him throughout the year. That's the latest news and sport.
2: 3MP, Melbourne traffic.
18: G'day there. Got a crash at the moment in Cheltenham to watch out for. Bay Road, west of Reserve Road. Delays in both directions there. Got delays following an earlier car truck crash on the Westgate Bridge outbound. Heavy traffic there back to the Domain Tunnel. Couple of breakdowns on the Ring Road, Altona bound before Boundary Road. And on the Eastern Freeway outbound before Springvale Road. Delays there back to Doncaster Road. And look out for a soil spill in Mount Waverley, Huntingdale Road just south of Highbury Road. If you see anything on the roads, 1300 595 937. 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I'm Steve and that's the latest traffic on 3MP.
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2: 3MP weather.
14: Morning fog, then cloudy tomorrow, a top of 15, an overnight low 9. Friday, mostly sunny, 16. Saturday, cloud clearing, 16. Sunday, sunny, 17. Monday, partly cloudy, 16. Tuesday, cloudy, 17. On the bays, westerly winds, 10 to 15 knots, waves below a metre. Currently in Melbourne, it's 14 degrees.
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0: Melbourne and the Peninsula's Best Music 3MP with Julie Streeny this Wednesday afternoon. Bill Withers' lovely day, 15th of July, let's call it. We are midway through winter, frightening stuff, and not a bad forecast in front of us. Staying partly cloudy with light winds today. A possible morning shower tomorrow, getting up to 15 degrees. Then we are looking mostly sunny for Friday, Saturday and Sunday, and tops of 16, 17. Oh, what a feeling. Irene Cara's Flashdance up next.
1: 3MP Melbourne traffic.
2: You know, they're looking out for a multi-car crash on the Monash Freeway at the moment. Inbound approaching Yarra Boulevard, three lanes closed as a result. Delays there back to High Street. A crash in Chilton and Bay Road at Reserve Road. Delays following an earlier breakdown on the Eastern Freeway outbound before Springvale Road. And a broken down truck causing issues at the moment on the Ring Road, Altona bound after Sydney Road, one lane closed there. If you see anything on the roads, 1300 595 937. There's so much to see on Netflix this weekend. Thrills with I Will Find You, Mystery with Enola Holmes 3, and the timeless charm of Little House on the Prairie. What will you discover next on Netflix? I'm Steve, and that's the latest traffic on 3MP.
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3: 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Also, winter means truffles, but don't worry about those cost-of-living bites. The Queen Victoria Market has us covered with its very accessible Truffle Treasures Trail.
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0: Melbourne traffic.
1: A couple of issues on the Monash Freeway at the moment. A multi-car crash inbound approaching Yarra Boulevard. Three lanes closed there. A breakdown inbound before Police Road. A broken down truck on the Ring Road, Altona bound after Sydney Road. A soil spill in Mount Waverley, Huntingdale Road, just south of Highbury Road. Delays in both directions. And level crossing works in Seaford. Armstrong's Road's closed between the Nepean Highway and Railway Parade till 6 tonight. If you see anything on the roads, 1300 595 937. 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I'm Steve, and that's the latest traffic on 3MP.

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0: Melbourne and the Peninsula's Best Music 3MP, the original and number one tribute show, the Australian Beach Boys, coming to the Frankston Arts Centre this Saturday night. Book your tickets now. I've got three reasons for you to stick around. George Michael and Aretha Franklin on the way. Queen 2. It's a kind of magic. And this from Crowded House. All after your 5 o'clock news headlines here at 3MP.
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7: 14 degrees in Melbourne, cloudy tomorrow, a top of 15. It's 5 o'clock. Good afternoon, I'm Jordan Tunbridge. A pack of dogs have chased down a man who tried to sexually assault two dog walkers in Melbourne's southeast. Madeline Burke reports.
8: Two dog walkers have unleashed on a creep at a popular park in Kooyong. Shocking vision shared with 3AW's rumour file shows seven off-lead dogs chasing the offender along Gardiner's Creek Trail yesterday. Two women were walking a number of dogs when a man jumped out of a bush and put his arms around one of them. That woman managed to push him away. Then he tried to grab the other woman, who also managed to break free. The dogs chased the man into a nearby tunnel. The offender, described as African, wearing a black tracksuit and a grey hooded top, he was carrying a large bright blue backpack. Madeline Burke, Melbourne.
7: The Australian Chamber of Commerce and Industry has labelled Victoria the epicentre of corruption, backing calls for a royal commission into misconduct on government building sites. It comes as multiple Labor MPs are understood to be privately urging Premier Jacinta Allen to change her stance and call a royal commission ahead of the election. Chief Executive Andrew McKellar telling Heidi Murphy, "It's not a political witch hunt, but a serious issue that demands a proper investigation."
9: What we're seeing as we look at this problem nationally is Victoria has become the epicentre of corruption in this case. That's why you need to have a royal commission here. You've got to shine a light on this. You've got to find a way to call evidence, to be able to bring witnesses out, ultimately to take action against the corruption.
7: A $400 million cocaine shipment has been intercepted en route to Melbourne. Detectives are hunting the transnational crime network behind the half-ton haul. The shipment from the US via Panama was seized in Sydney. The federal government claims investment in artificial intelligence will create new job opportunities. The Prime Minister has made a key speech outlining a set of national standards for AI. The intellectual property of Australian creatives will be legally protected, while data centres will have to generate power and limit their water use. Anthony Albanese claims it's in the national interest to regulate the growth of artificial intelligence.
10: We are serious about attracting frontier AI investment to Australia because we want AI to support and create good jobs, not replace them.
7: Well, a massive Tyrannosaurus Rex skeleton has become the most expensive dinosaur ever sold at auction. An anonymous phone buyer splashed out more than $71 million for the fossil during a bidding war in New York. Checking finance, the All Ordinaries closed down, or up rather, 33 points. One Australian dollar trading at 69.87 US cents.
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7: Essendon's newest board member, Sally Curtin, has sidestepped questions regarding who she thinks should become their next coach. Curtin is a lifelong Bombers supporter and also the CEO of the Victorian Chamber of Commerce. She's told Heidi Murphy she has full confidence in the panel, which is tasked with helping to find a new coach.
11: I'll be taking the advice. I'm an independent director and I will be wanting the best person for the job. And that panel will be relaying to us, the rest of the board, about what they've observed through this process. And my confidence is with them.
7: It comes as interim coach Dean Solomon insists he still hasn't thought about coaching full time. Former St Kilda player Nicky Winmar has been removed from the Australian Football Hall of Fame after being found guilty of assault. And the Sydney Swans are vowing to do more to avoid colliding with umpires during games. That's the latest news and sport.
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14: Watch out for a crash at the moment in Cranbourne, South Gippsland Highway, southbound after Thompson's Road. A couple of issues on the Monash Freeway, a multi-car crash inbound approaching Yarra Boulevard. Three lanes closed there and delays back to Toorak Road. And also a breakdown inbound before Police Road. Delays following an earlier broken down truck on the Ring Road, Altona bound after Sydney Road. Heavy traffic there back past the Hume Freeway. Look out for a soil spill in Mount Waverley, Huntingdale Road just south of Highbury Road. If you see anything on the roads, 1300 595 937. 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I'm Steve and that's the latest traffic on 3MP.
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12: 3MP weather.
7: Morning fog, then cloudy tomorrow, a top of 15, an overnight low 9. Friday, mostly sunny 16. Saturday, cloud clearing 16. Sunday, sunny 17. Monday, partly cloudy 16. Tuesday, cloudy 17. On the bays, westerly winds 10 to 15 knots, waves below a metre. Currently in Melbourne, it's 14 degrees.
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0: Melbourne and the Peninsula's best music 3MP with Julie Streeney. That's Lisa Loeb and Nine Stories. Well, the Tour de France is on right now, but over in the US, it's the Tour de Donut. Ferg, with some more details this morning on breakfast.
1: Every donut a rider eats knock off 5 minutes from their actual finishing time, requiring riders to make a decision. Ooh, do I stop and eat a donut?
2: Donut.
1: Finally, an event where a carb loading isn't before the race. It is the race.
0: He's back tomorrow morning, and I'm back into things with Fleetwood Mac up next here at 3MP.
3: 3MP, Melbourne traffic.
4: Look out for a couple of crashes at the moment. One on the Hume Freeway, inbound between Cooper Street and the Ring Road. Delays in both directions. A crash in Cranbourne, South Gippsland Highway, southbound up to Thompson's Road. A multi-car crash on the Monash Freeway, inbound approaching Yarra Boulevard. Three lanes closed there. And also got a breakdown on the Monash Freeway, inbound before Police Road. Delays there back to Stud Road. A soil spill to watch out for too in Mount Waverley, Huntingdale Road, just south of Highbury Road. If you see anything on the roads, 1300 595 937. 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I'm Steve, and that's the latest traffic on 3MP.
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0: Melbourne traffic.
1: A crash to watch out for the moment on the Hume Freeway inbound between Cooper Street and the Ring Road there. Also got a crash on the Monash Freeway inbound approaching Yarra Boulevard. Three lanes closed there as a result and got delays back to Warrigal Road. Also on the Monash Freeway at the moment, a breakdown that's outbound before the South Gippsland Freeway. Speeds there down to 40 km and got delays back to Jackson's Road. Also got a soil spill at the moment in Mount Waverley, Huntingdale Road just south of Highbury Road. Delays in both directions. Maybe use Warrigal Road or Stevenson's Road. If you see anything on the roads, 1300 595 937. 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I'm Steve and that's the latest traffic on

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0: Melbourne and the Peninsula's Best Music 3MP. Elvin Bishop, what a duffer, fooled around and fell in love. Getting set for a big round 19 of AFL action. It kicks off tomorrow night with Geelong and St Kilda. Lots of Melbourne clashes across the weekend. The Roos and the Dees, Carlton and Collingwood, Richmond and Hawthorn. And you'll hear Craig Willis with his footy tips tomorrow morning after 8:30 with Ferg. 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Let's get you up to date at 6 o'clock.
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12: -14 degrees in Melbourne, cloudy tomorrow, a top of 15. It's 6 o'clock. Good evening, I'm Jordan Tunbridge. The US president has vowed to carry out a fresh wave of bombings on Iran tonight. Donald Trump has backed down on his threats to toll the Strait of Hormuz, but speaking with Fox News, the commander-in-chief revealed his timeline for airstrikes.
13: We're going to hit them very hard tonight. We're going to hit them very hard tomorrow night. We're going to hit them very hard the night after. And then next week it gets really bad for them because next week comes the power plants. Next week comes the bridges. We're going to knock out all their power plants. We're going to knock out all their bridges unless they get to the table and negotiate.
12: Police are hunting a man who tried to sexually assault two female dog walkers after jumping out of a bush on the Gardiners Creek Trail at Kooyong. A pack of dogs chased down the offender of African appearance, who fled yesterday, managing to tear off a piece of his clothing. One of the victims says she's still processing the ordeal.
14: I think I was more sort of bewildered more than anything, and I think my fight mode kind of kicked in. I got shocked rather than scared.
12: Shots have been fired into two homes in Melbourne's northwest. A Kealba property was peppered with bullets this morning after it was targeted last week. Police are also investigating a drive-by in Gladstone Park last night, which has left locals on edge.
15: There's a lot of kids that live around here, and you see them playing about in the daytime. It's a bit shocking, to say the least.
12: Artificial intelligence companies will have to adhere to a set of mandatory standards as part of new rules flagged by the federal government. Data centres will be required to generate their own power and limit their water use, while the copyright of Australian creatives will be better protected. An Office of AI will be established in the Prime Minister's department to regulate the growth of the technology. Well, the Australian Chamber of Commerce insists calls for a royal commission into corruption on Victorian government building sites are about accountability, not politics. Chief Executive Andrew McKellar says Victoria has become the epicentre of corruption and the mounting allegations must be investigated properly.
16: You need to have somebody there who has that credibility, that judicial experience, able to really shine a light on it, really get to the bottom of it, call witnesses, and then that evidence can be taken away and processed by the police. It becomes a political issue if politicians don't take action.
12: St Kilda great Nicky Winmar has been removed from the Australian Football Hall of Fame after being found guilty of assaulting a woman. The 60-year-old's place in the Saints Hall of Fame has been suspended pending the outcome of an appeal against his convictions. Checking finance, the All Ordinaries closed up 33 points, one Australian dollar trading at 69.73 US cents.
3: Melbourne and the Peninsula's best music is on the way, straight after the latest weather on 3MP. But now, it's sport.
12: Essendon has returned to its spiritual home as the club looks to salvage something from the final 39 days of the season. Eddie Summerfield was there.
17: In the shadow of the herd stand, a light session for Dean Solomon's Essendon at Windy Hill.
18: Boys can't believe how small the gym is down there and the area we used to warm up. This used to be state of the art.
17: The interim coach hasn't spoken with James Hird after he met with the club yesterday.
18: And he's part of the process, but outside of that, I haven't spoken to Hird, you know.
17: Solomon's own coaching ambition, something he hasn't thought about.
18: Timmy will come and give me a tap on the shoulder and we'll sit down. That hasn't happened yet.
17: The interim coach also expecting Zach Merritt's form to turn around and hopeful the former captain will still be at the bottom next year.
18: I have no idea. I hope so.
17: Eddie Summerfield, Windy Hill.
12: And in cricket, India has defeated England in the first of their ODI series. That's the latest news and sport.
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19: Starting on the Monash Freeway, there's still some slow delays following a multi-car crash inbound approaching Yarra Boulevard. Traffic is bumper to bumper back to Warragul Road. Also on the freeway, there's been a breakdown outbound for the South Gippsland Freeway. It's closing out three left-hand lanes and delays are back to Jackson's Road. On the Hume Freeway, a collision inbound between Cooper Street and the Ring Road. It's causing delays back to Ahern's Road. On the Mornington Peninsula Freeway, southbound traffic is slow from Springvale Road through to East Link, then again passing Frankston Dandenong Road. Talent comes in many forms. 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I'm Eliza and that's latest traffic on 3MP.
3: 3MP weather.
12: Morning fog, then cloudy tomorrow, a top of 15, an overnight low 9. Friday, mostly sunny 16. Saturday, cloud clearing, 16. Sunday, sunny, 17. Monday, partly cloudy, 16. Tuesday, cloudy, 17. On the bays, westerly winds, 10 to 15 knots, waves below a metre. Currently in Melbourne, it's 14 degrees.
3: Now, another hour of Melbourne and the Peninsula's best music with fewer interruptions.
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0: Melbourne traffic.
1: There's some heavy delays following an earlier breakdown on the Ring Road Altona bound just before Pascabel Road. Delays are back through to the Hume Freeway. On the Monash Freeway, another breakdown outbound for the South Gippsland Freeway. It's closing out three left-hand lanes and traffic is bumper to bumper back to Wellington Road. On the Eastern Freeway, have reports of a crash outbound after Elgar Road. You've got delays building back to Bulleen Road. Otherwise, on the Mornington Peninsula Freeway, traffic is smooth sailing in both directions. 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I'm Eliza and that's latest traffic on 3MP.
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1: Good evening. A breakdown on the Monash Freeway outbound approaching the South Gippsland Freeway. Three of the left-hand lanes are blocked with speed back to 40. Delays are stretching all the way back to Wellington Road. Also reports of a crash on the Eastern Freeway outbound after Elgar Road. In Clyde, there's a crash to watch out for on Berwick-Cranbourne Road at Morrison Road. Delays in all directions at the intersection. On the Ring Road, a breakdown Altona bound before Pascabel Road. Two left-hand lanes are blocked. Delays are heavy back to the Hume Freeway. A policed man opens up, asks for help and shows up. Because when they do, everyone wins. 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I'm Chris, and that's the latest traffic on 3MP.

0: 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Amazing vocal performance of Adele. Never mind, I'll find someone like you. 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
8: Good evening, I'm Jamel Wells. The Iranian government says more than 30 civilians have been killed in US airstrikes on the country's south in the past few days. Tehran has retaliated, with Jordan, Kuwait and Bahrain all reporting attacks. The exchanges coincide with the US again blocking Iranian ports. President Donald Trump has told Fox News the US will keep bombing Iranian civilian infrastructure if Tehran doesn't return to the negotiations table.
9: We're going to hit them very hard tonight. We're going to hit them very hard tomorrow night. We're going to hit them very hard the night after. And then next week it gets really bad for them, because next week comes the power plants. Next week comes the bridges. We're going to knock out all their power plants. We're going to knock out all their bridges unless they get to the table and negotiate.
8: A cyber attack on an Australian healthcare provider has exposed the private records of patients at least 21 clinics around the country. Partnered Health has notified patients a malicious actor has accessed the data. Personal details, Medicare numbers, referrals and diagnostic results have been accessed. The attack has been reported to authorities. An AI expert says the federal government needs to balance regulating the technology with encouraging investment. Labor will force artificial intelligence companies to comply with new regulations. Copyright of Australian artists will be better protected, and data centres will have to generate power and conserve water. Dr. Atty Kia from Swinburne University of Technology says the policy should meet the needs of people and business.
10: We don't need it to be that easy to invest in AI that we can't control it in future. It also should not be that much hard that we don't get any investors, because Australia needs that.
8: Hundreds of airport workers will walk off the job tomorrow protesting against dangerous work conditions. Qantas Freight staff will strike at Sydney, Melbourne, Perth and Brisbane Airport. The Transport Workers Union says there'll be minimal impact on school holiday travel. A Peak Business Group is backing calls for a royal commission into union misconduct on state building sites in Victoria. The Australian Chamber of Commerce and Industry has added its voice to those of state MPs supporting an inquiry. Chief Executive Andrew McKellar says it's a serious issue.
11: Victoria has become the epicentre of corruption in this case. That's why you need to have a royal commission here. You've got to shine a light on this. You've got to find a way to call evidence, to be able to bring witnesses out, ultimately to take action against the corruption.
8: In finance, one Australian dollar buying around 69 US cents.
0: For what's happening around Melbourne and the peninsula, go to 3mp.com.au. You can even submit your own community event for free publicity.
8: St Kilda coach Ross Lyon isn't underestimating an injury hit Geelong ahead of their clash at GMHBA Stadium. The Saints have won four of the last seven games between the two sides. Lyon says he's expecting a strong performance from Chris Scott's side.
12: So I think they've got a couple of challenges this week, as we have, and we've played some of our best footy with our key players, and they're a very established, mature, talented list, and he's an elite coach, they're a proud club.
8: Tom Dearden is in line to return for the Cowboys in Sunday's NRL clash with the Dolphins. England and Argentina meet in the second FIFA World Cup semi-final early tomorrow morning in Atlanta. You're up to date. That's the latest news and sport.
0: 3MP weather.
8: Cloudy with a slight chance of a shower and light winds overnight, getting down to 10 degrees. Tomorrow, possible early showers with a top of 15. Looking further ahead, Friday, mostly sunny with a top of 16. Saturday, partly cloudy, 16. Mostly sunny on Sunday with a top of 17. Sunny on Monday, 16. Partly cloudy Tuesday. On the bays, westerly winds around 10 knots and seas below a metre.
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13: Good evening, I'm Jamel Wells. A national network of GP practices and skin cancer clinics has been targeted by a major cyber attack. Partnered Health, which runs 57 clinics across Australia, says patient records have been accessed. It became aware of the attack on June the 23rd and has been working with agencies, including the Australian Cyber Security Centre. Information that may have been stolen includes personal details, referrals, and pathology results. Artificial intelligence companies will have to adhere to mandatory standards as part of new rules flagged by the federal government. Data centres will be required to generate their own power and limit their water use. The copyright of Australians creative industry will be better protected. An office of AI will be established in the Prime Minister's department to regulate the growth of the technology. There are growing calls for more to be done to prevent domestic violence in Australia after 4 deaths in 4 days. Miranda Workman reports.
14: Lavanya Chapa, Yana Armstrong, 13-year-old Layla Jeffrey and a 17-year-old girl from the Northern Territory were all killed in separate incidents last week. Detectives say they all died at the hands of a man they knew. 27 women have been killed in domestic violence incidents this year alone. Queensland's Shadow Minister for Women, Shannon Fentiman, wants prevention education in schools and sporting clubs.
15: And we need to be working with them a lot earlier and more intensively.
14: Tarung Chawla, who lost his sister to DV in 2015, agrees that education is key.
16: Women, girls, kids can't pay the price of our own inaction.
14: Miranda Workman reporting.
13: Millions of dollars worth of drugs bound for Melbourne have been found in Sydney. Chris McCarthy reports.
17: Border Force officers uncovered the drugs inside a shipping container at Port Botany on Monday. The 14 duffel bags they found are estimated to be worth more than $400 million. The container arrived from Texas via Panama and was bound for Melbourne before it was intercepted. Federal police have now seized the drugs but are yet to determine the criminal syndicate behind the shipment, with investigators now urging anyone with information about the foiled import to come forward. Chris McCarthy, Sydney.
13: Research shows regular exercise could play a critical role in protecting the brain from age-related decline. The Victoria University study shows physical activity lowers blood pressure and improves deep sleep to help the brain clear out waste. Dr. James Broach says being active helps keep the brain strong.
18: Anything you can do, particularly in midlife as we start to get older, really sets you up for promoting some resilience in the brain and really trying to reduce that risk of dementia in late life.
13: In finance, one Australian dollar buying around 69 US cents.
0: Weekday mornings at 9, it's 9 songs that all share a common theme. See if you can work it out. The 9 at 9 on 3MP.
13: The Broncos will be boosted for their clash with the Panthers by the return of Adam Reynolds and Ezra Mam from injury. Origin stars Reece Walsh, Payne Haas and Pat Carrigan will also be back. Sydney Swans vow to do more to avoid colliding with umpires during games. The AFL fined 3 Sydney players from last week's clash with Fremantle, charging them with careless contact with an umpire. Former St Kilda player Nicky Winmar has been removed from the Australian Football Hall of Fame after being found guilty of assault. You're up to date. That's the latest news and sport.
0: 3MP weather.
13: Cloudy with a slight chance of a shower and light winds overnight, getting down to 10 degrees. Tomorrow, possible early showers with a top of 15. Looking further ahead, Friday, mostly sunny with a top of 16. Saturday, partly cloudy, 16. Mostly sunny on Sunday with a top of 17. Sunny on Monday, 16. Partly cloudy Tuesday. On the bays, westerly winds around 10 knots and seas below a metre.
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11: 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An Australian healthcare provider has been hit by a cyber attack, compromising patients' personal information, test results and consultation notes. 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
12: Partnered Health operates 7 clinics in New South Wales, 6 in Victoria, 3 each in WA and Queensland, and 2 in the ACT. The company has confirmed a breach of its data network. Investigations are continuing to determine how many patients are affected and how much information has been stolen. Partnered Health has apologised and obtained a court injunction aimed at blocking the publication of any leaked information. 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John Nichols reporting.
11: The US president has renewed threats to bomb Iranian civilian infrastructure unless Tehran returns to the negotiating table. Donald Trump says strikes on bridges and power plants will continue. Iranian officials say at least 30 civilians have been killed in the latest attacks. New Zealand has recorded its first case of the H5 strain of bird flu. A seabird found on a Wellington beach has tested positive. 14 cases have been confirmed in Australia. Police are investigating if a fatal shooting in Sydney's northwest is gang-related. Jack Hahn reports.
13: A man starting his car in the suburb of Carlingford was ambushed by assassins and shot dead. Hours later, tradies arriving to work nearby found the victim, aged in his 30s, fatally wounded. Whoever opened fire remains on the run, fleeing in luxury vehicles. Police have confirmed the attack was targeted. Their main line of inquiry links to Sydney's gangland crime. It's understood the man shot is not a heavy hitter in the underworld, but may have links to an organised crime network. Jack Hahn, Sydney.
11: The AFL Commission has removed Nicky Winmar from the Australian Football Hall of Fame. Alex Riddell reports.
14: Former St Kilda player Nicky Winmar was, earlier this month, found guilty of dragging a woman by the hair and hitting her head against a door. He has now been stripped of his Australian Football Hall of Fame honour. AFL Commission Chairman Craig Drummond says violence against women has no place in the community or the game, while his former club St Kilda have suspended him from the club's Hall of Fame. It comes after a statue at Perth Stadium of Winmar's stand against racism during a game in 1993 was torn down under a directive from the WA government.
11: Australians are reminded to get their RSV vaccine. The virus has officially overtaken flu for the first time as the most dominant winter illness. In finance, one Australian dollar buying around 69 US cents.
0: More of Melbourne and the Peninsula's best music is on the way, straight after the latest weather on 3MP. But now, it's sport.
11: Broncos coach Michael Maguire has sent a warning to the rest of the NRL ahead of tomorrow's clash with the Panthers. Boosted by the return of a host of stars from injury and origin, the defending premiers will field their strongest side of the season. Despite being on an 8-match losing streak, Maguire is talking tough.
15: If they play to their capabilities, well, I'll definitely put a fright across a fair few that are in front of us.
11: Zach Lomax has reportedly rejected a return to the NRL with the Melbourne Storm, instead honouring his deal with Super Rugby club Western Force. Carlton midfielder George Hewitt is in doubt to play against the Pies on Saturday as he recovers from a back injury. England and Argentina meet in the second FIFA World Cup semi-final early tomorrow morning. That's news and sport.
0: 3MP weather.
11: Cloudy with a slight chance of a shower and light winds overnight, getting down to 10 degrees. Tomorrow, possible early showers with a top of 15. Looking further ahead, Friday, mostly sunny with a top of 16. Saturday, partly cloudy, 16. Mostly sunny on Sunday with a top of 17. Sunny on Monday, 16. Partly cloudy Tuesday. On the bays, westerly winds around 10 knots and seas below a metre.
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9: Good evening, I'm Jamel Wells. A 21-year-old Indigenous man has died in custody near Grafton in northern New South Wales. The circumstances of his death have not been confirmed. Serco, the organisation that manages Clarence Correctional Centre, has extended sympathy to the man's family and the wider Indigenous community. The death has been reported to police. A cyber attack on an Australian healthcare provider has exposed the private records of patients in at least 21 clinics around the country. Partnered Health has notified patients of the attack. Personal details, Medicare numbers, referrals and diagnostic results have been accessed. Partnered Health has apologised and obtained a court injunction to try to block publication of any leaked information. The Iranian government says more than 30 civilians have been killed in US airstrikes in the country's south. Tehran has retaliated, with Jordan, Kuwait and Bahrain all reporting attacks. The exchanges coincide with the US again blocking Iranian ports. President Donald Trump has told Fox News the US will keep bombing Iranian civilian infrastructure if Tehran doesn't return to the negotiating table.
10: We're going to hit them very hard tonight. We're going to hit them very hard tomorrow night. We're going to hit them very hard the night after. And then next week it gets really bad for them, because next week comes the power plants. Next week comes the bridges. We're going to knock out all their power plants. We're going to knock out all their bridges unless they get to the table and negotiate.
9: The federal government claims investment in artificial intelligence will create new jobs. The Prime Minister has made a key speech outlining a set of national standards for AI. The intellectual property of Australian artists will be legally protected, while data centres will have to generate power and limit their water use. Anthony Albanese claims it's in the national interest to regulate the growth of artificial intelligence.
11: We're serious about attracting frontier AI investment to Australia, because we want AI to support and create good jobs, not replace them.
9: A Peak business group is backing calls for a royal commission into union misconduct on building sites in Victoria. The Australian Chamber of Commerce and Industry has added its voice to those of state MPs supporting an inquiry. And Qantas staff will protest at Sydney, Melbourne, Perth and Brisbane airports tomorrow. Hundreds will walk off the job over what they say are dangerous work conditions. In finance, one Australian dollar buying around 69 US cents.
12: For what's happening around Melbourne and the peninsula, go to 3mp.com.au. You can even submit your own community event for free publicity.
9: St Kilda coach Ross Lyon isn't underestimating an injury hit Geelong ahead of their clash at GMHBA Stadium. The Saints have won four of the last seven games between the two sides. Lyon says he's expecting a strong performance.
13: So I think they've got a couple of challenges this week, as we have, and we've played some of our best footy with our key players, and they're a very established, mature, talented list, and he is an elite coach. They're a proud club.
9: In a blow for expansion club, the PNG Chiefs recruiting target Mitch Kenny has re-signed with the Panthers until the end of the 2031 NRL season. Tom Dearden is in line to return for the Cowboys in Sunday's NRL clash with the Dolphins. England and Argentina meet in the second FIFA World Cup semi-final early tomorrow morning in Atlanta. That's the latest news and sport.
12: 3MP weather.
9: Cloudy with a slight chance of a shower and light winds overnight, getting down to 10 degrees. Tomorrow, possible early showers with a top of 15. Looking further ahead, Friday, mostly sunny with a top of 16. Saturday, partly cloudy, 16. Mostly sunny on Sunday with a top of 17. Sunny on Monday, 16. Partly cloudy Tuesday. On the bays, westerly winds around 10 knots and seas below a metre.
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11: Good evening, I'm Jamel Wells. The Prime Minister has outlined a suite of measures to regulate the growth of artificial intelligence. Federal politics reporter Nelson Scott.
12: AI companies will have to adhere to a set of national standards as Labor seeks to make Australia one of the first countries to regulate the technology. Data centres will be forced to generate their own power and conserve water, while AI developers will need to seek permission to use the work of Australian artists on their platforms. An Office of Artificial Intelligence will also be established within Anthony Albanese's department, responsible for overseeing the technology.
13: We can make AI indeed stand for Australia's interests.
12: Opposition leader Angus Taylor says the PM's plan will just add unnecessary layers of red tape.
14: What he's announced is an office in an office, inside his own office. He's going to have another office.
12: Some businesses and unions have welcomed the government's AI strategy. Nelson Scott, Canberra.
11: A national network of GP practices and skin cancer clinics has been targeted by a major cyber attack. Partnered Health, which runs 57 clinics across Australia, says patient records have been accessed. It became aware of the attack on June the 23rd and has been working with agencies including the Australian Cyber Security Security Centre. Information that may have been stolen includes personal details, referrals and pathology results. Police and the coroner are investigating the death of a 21-year-old Indigenous man in custody in northern New South Wales. Serco, the organisation that manages Clarence Correctional Centre near Grafton, has extended sympathy to the man's family. The circumstances of his death have not been confirmed. Millions of dollars worth of drugs bound for Melbourne have been intercepted in Sydney. Chris McCarthy reports.
15: Border Force officers uncovered the drugs inside a shipping container at Port Botany on Monday. The 14 duffel bags they found are estimated to be worth more than $400 million. The container arrived from Texas via Panama and was bound for Melbourne before it was intercepted. Federal police have now seized the drugs but are yet to determine the criminal syndicate behind the shipment, with investigators now urging anyone with information about the foiled import to come forward. Chris McCarthy, Sydney.
11: Up to 200 workers at Australia's busiest iron ore port will walk off the job for 8 hours tomorrow. Workers from BHP's Pilbara port in WA are taking industrial action after 9 bargaining meetings failed to lock in a new pay deal. In finance, one Australian dollar buying around 69 US cents.
16: Weekday mornings at 9, it's 9 songs that all share a common theme. See if you can work it out. The 9 at 9 on 3MP.
11: The Broncos will be boosted for their clash with the Panthers by the return of Adam Reynolds and Ezra Mamm from injury. Origin stars Reece Walsh, Payne Haas and Pat Carrigan will also be back. Sydney Swans vow to do more to avoid colliding with umpires during games. The AFL fined 3 Sydney players from last week's clash with Fremantle, charging them with careless contact with an umpire. Swans star Isaac Heaney admits they need to do better.
17: A lot of it's based off where you start, especially around the stoppage. When there's so much congestion, you just need to make sure the umpire's got a clear way out of the stoppage. And I got done on the weekend, unfortunately. It's a good learning. We need to protect them because they can't have their head on a swivel.
11: And former St Kilda player Nicky Winmar has been removed from the Australian Football Hall of Fame after being found guilty of assault. That's the latest news and sport.
16: 3MP weather.
11: Cloudy with a slight chance of a shower and light winds overnight, getting down to 10 degrees. Tomorrow, possible early showers with a top of 15. Looking further ahead, Friday, mostly sunny with a top of 16. Saturday, partly cloudy, 16. Mostly sunny on Sunday with a top of 17. Sunny on Monday, 16. Partly cloudy Tuesday. On the bays, westerly winds around 10 knots and seas below a metre.
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1: 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The Queen Victoria Market has us covered with its very accessible Truffle Treasures Trail.
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10: Hello, I'm Jamel Wells. The US president has renewed threats to bomb Iranian civilian infrastructure unless Tehran returns to the negotiating table. Donald Trump says strikes on bridges and power plants will continue. Iranian officials say at least 30 civilians have been killed in the latest attacks. Police and the coroner are investigating the death of a 21-year-old Indigenous man in custody in northern New South Wales. SoCo, the organisation that manages Clarence Correctional Centre near Grafton, has extended sympathy to the man's family. The circumstances of his death have not been confirmed. Police are investigating if a fatal shooting in Sydney's northwest is gang-related. Jack Hahn reports.
11: A man starting his car in the suburb of Carlingford was ambushed by assassins and shot dead. Hours later, tradies arriving to work nearby found the victim, aged in his 30s, fatally wounded. Whoever opened fire remains on the run, fleeing in luxury vehicles. Police have confirmed the attack was targeted. Their main line of inquiry links to Sydney's gangland crime. time. It's understood the man shot is not a heavy hitter in the underworld, but may have links to an organised crime network. Jack Hahn, Sydney.
10: New Zealand has recorded its first case of the H5 strain of bird flu. A seabird found on a Wellington beach has tested positive. 14 cases have been confirmed in Australia. Hundreds of BHP workers at Australia's busiest iron ore port are about to walk off the job. Chelsea Bowden reports.
12: Workers at BHP's Pilbara port in WA have been fighting for better pay for months. 9 bargaining meetings have so far failed to reach an agreement. Now, members of the combined ports union will stop work for 8 hours, a move which could cost the mining giant up to $50 million. Union members will also rally outside BHP's Brisbane headquarters in support of the WA workers. It'll be the first industrial action in WA's Pilbara region in 4 decades. Chelsea Bowden reporting.
10: The AFL Commission has removed Nicky Winmar from the Australian Football Hall of Fame. Alex Riddell reports.
13: Former St Kilda player Nicky Winmar was earlier this month found guilty of dragging a woman by the hair and hitting her head against a door. He has now been stripped of his Australian Football Hall of Fame honour. AFL Commission Chairman Craig Drummond says violence against women has no place in the community or the game, while his former club St Kilda have suspended him from the club's Hall of Fame. It comes after a statue at Perth Stadium of Winmar's stand against racism during a game in 1993 was torn down under a directive from the WA government.
10: In finance, one Australian dollar buying around 69 US cents.
8: More of Melbourne and the Peninsula's best music is on the way, straight after the latest weather on 3MP. But now, it's sport.
10: England and Argentina will soon meet in the second FIFA World Cup semi-final in Atlanta. Broncos coach Michael Maguire has sent a warning to the rest of the NRL ahead of their clash with the Panthers. Boosted by the return of a host of stars from injury and origin duty, the defending premiers will field their strongest side of the season. Zach Lomax has reportedly rejected a return to the NRL with the Melbourne Storm, instead honouring his deal with Super Rugby club Western Force. And Carlton midfielder George Hewitt is in doubt to play against the Pies on Saturday as he recovers from a back injury. That's news and sport.
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10: Around the country, Canberra, morning frost, then sunny with a top of 15. Melbourne, possible showers, 15. Sydney, showers with a top of 18. Brisbane, the high chance of showers, 21. Perth, showers and the chance of a late storm, possibly severe, with a top of 22. Adelaide, sunny with a top of 16. Hobart, partly cloudy with a top of 15. Darwin, fine and mostly sunny with a top of 32.
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0: 6 hours of the biggest favourites with Gareth McRae. Papa says he loves Sunday morning 60s from 6 till 10 every Sunday.
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11: 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An Australian healthcare provider has been hit by a cyber attack, compromising patients' personal information, test results, and consultation notes. John Nichols reports.
12: Partnered Health operates 7 clinics in New South Wales, 6 in Victoria, 3 each in WA and Queensland, and 2 in the ACT. The company has confirmed a breach of its data network. Investigations are continuing to determine how many patients are affected and how much information's been stolen. Partnered Health has apologised and obtained a court injunction aimed at blocking the publication of any leaked information. 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John Nichols reporting.
11: A 21-year-old Indigenous man has died in custody near Grafton in northern New South Wales. The circumstances of his death have not been confirmed. Serco, the organisation that manages Clarence Correctional Centre, has extended sympathy to the man's family and the wider Indigenous community. The death has been reported to police. The federal government claims investment in artificial intelligence will create new jobs. The Prime Minister has made a key speech outlining a set of national standards for AI. The intellectual property of Australian artists will be legally protected, while data centres will have to generate power and limit their water use. Anthony Albanese says it's in the national interest to regulate the growth of artificial intelligence.
13: We are serious about attracting frontier AI investment to Australia because we want AI to support and create good jobs, not replace them.
11: Some Qantas staff will protest at Sydney, Melbourne, Perth and Brisbane airports today. Hundreds will walk off the job over what they say are dangerous work conditions. The TWU says one company outsourced for ground handling work, Swissport, has had 400 safety reports in a month. A Peak Business Group is backing calls for a royal commission into union misconduct on state building sites in Victoria. The Australian Chamber of Commerce and Industry has added its voice to those of state MPs supporting an inquiry. Chief Executive Andrew McKellar says it's a serious issue.
14: Victoria has become the epicentre of corruption in this case. That's why you need to have a royal commission here. You've got to shine a light on this. You've got to find a way to call evidence, to be able to bring witnesses out, ultimately to take action against the corruption.
11: Small businesses and individuals hit by last week's Telstra outage can now apply for compensation. Telstra says complaints must include proof of lost revenue.
15: For what's happening around Melbourne and the peninsula, go to 3mp.com.au. You can even submit your own community event for free publicity.
11: St Kilda coach Ross Lyon isn't underestimating an injury hit Geelong ahead of their clash at GMHBA Stadium. The Saints have won four of the last seven games between the two sides. Lyon says he's expecting a strong performance from Chris Scott's side.
16: I think they've got a couple of challenges this week, as we have. And we've played some of our best footy with our key players. And they're a very established, mature, talented list. And he is an elite coach. They're a proud club.
11: In a blow for expansion club, the PNG Chiefs recruiting target Mitch Kenny has re-signed with the Panthers until the end of the 2031 NRL season. Tom Dearden is in line to return for the Cowboys in Sunday's NRL clash with the Dolphins. The star 5'8" named on the extended bench for a second straight week.
15: 3MP weather.
11: Around the country, Canberra, morning frost, then sunny with a top of 15. Melbourne, possible showers, 15. Sydney, showers with a top of 18. Brisbane, the high chance of showers, 21. Perth, showers and the chance of a late storm, possibly severe, with a top of 22. Adelaide, sunny with a top of 16. Hobart, partly cloudy with a top of 15. Darwin, fine and mostly sunny with a top of 32.
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12: Hello, I'm Jamil Wills. The Prime Minister's outlined a suite of measures to regulate the growth of artificial intelligence. Federal politics reporter Nelson Scott.
13: AI companies will have to adhere to a set of national standards as Labor seeks to make Australia one of the first countries to regulate the technology. Data centres will be forced to generate their own power and conserve water, while AI developers will need to seek permission to use the work of Australian artists on their platforms. An Office of Artificial Intelligence will also be established within Anthony Albanese's department, responsible for overseeing the technology.
14: We can make AI indeed stand for Australia's interests.
13: Opposition leader Angus Taylor says the PM's plan will just add unnecessary layers of red tape.
15: What he's announced is an office in an office. Inside his own office, he's going to have another office.
13: Some businesses and unions have welcomed the government's AI strategy. Nelson Scott, Canberra.
12: Support for One Nation has continued to decline as the minor party's policies face greater scrutiny. The latest YouGov poll reveals its primary vote has dipped 4 points to 26%. The opposition has seen its support lift by 3 points after winning back some voters who previously shifted to One Nation. Labor remains the most popular political party. A national network of GP practices and skin cancer clinics has been targeted by a major cyber attack. Partnered Health, which runs 57 clinics across Australia, says patient records have been accessed. It became aware of the attack on June the 23rd and has been working with agencies including the Australian Cyber Security Centre. Information that may have been stolen includes personal details, referrals and pathology results. Millions of dollars worth of drugs bound for Melbourne have been intercepted in Sydney. Chris McCarthy reports.
16: Border Force officers uncovered the drugs inside a shipping container at Port Botany on Monday. The 14 duffel bags they found are estimated to be worth more than $400 million. The container arrived from Texas via Panama and was bound for Melbourne before it was intercepted. Federal police have now seized the drugs but are yet to determine the criminal syndicate behind the shipment, with investigators now urging anyone with information about the foiled import to come forward. Chris McCarthy, Sydney.
12: Up to 200 workers at Australia's busiest iron ore port are walking off the job for 8 hours. Workers from BHP's Pilbara port in Western Australia are taking industrial action after 9 bargaining meetings failed to lock in a new pay deal. It will be the first round of industrial action in the region in 4 decades.
0: Weekday mornings at 9, it's 9 songs that all share a common theme. See if you can work it out. The 9 at 9 on 3MP.
12: Penrith coach Ivan Cleary's looking forward to putting the state of origin period behind them as they target a 5th premiership in 6 years. Nathan Cleary, Liam Martin and Isaiah Yeo will return from Blues duty for their game against the Broncos. Sydney Swans vow to do more to avoid colliding with umpires during games. The AFL fined 3 Sydney players from last week's clash with Fremantle, charging them with careless contact with an umpire. Swan star Isaac Heaney admits they need to be better.
17: A lot of it's based off where you start, especially around the stoppage. When there's so much congestion, you just need to make sure the umpire's got a clear way out of the stoppage. I got done on the weekend. It's a good learning. We need to protect them because they can't have their head on a swivel.
12: Former St Kilda player Nicky Winmar has been removed from the Australian Football Hall of Fame after being found guilty of assault.
0: 3MP weather.
12: Around the country, Canberra, morning frost, then sunny with a top of 15. Melbourne, possible showers, 15. Sydney, showers with a top of 18. Brisbane, the high chance of showers, 21. Perth, showers and the chance of a late storm, possibly severe, with a top of 22. Adelaide, sunny with a top of 16. Hobart, partly cloudy with a top of 15. Darwin, fine and mostly sunny with a top of 32.
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10: 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An Australian healthcare provider has been hit by a cyber attack, compromising patients' personal information, test results, and consultation notes. 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
11: Partnered Health operates 7 clinics in New South Wales, 6 in Victoria, 3 each in WA and Queensland, and 2 in the ACT. The company has confirmed a breach of its data network. Investigations are continuing to determine how many patients are affected and how much information has been stolen. Partnered Health has apologised and obtained a court injunction aimed at blocking the publication of any leaked information. 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John Nichols reporting.
10: A 21-year-old Indigenous man has died in custody near Grafton in northern New South Wales. The circumstances of his death have not been confirmed. Serco, the organisation that manages Clarence Correctional Centre, has extended sympathy to the man's family and the wider Indigenous community. The death has been reported to police. The federal government claims investment in artificial intelligence will create new jobs. The Prime Minister has made a key speech outlining a set of national standards for AI. The intellectual property of Australian artists will be legally protected, while data centres will have to generate power and limit their water use. Anthony Albanese says it's in the national interest to regulate the growth of artificial intelligence.
12: We're serious about attracting frontier AI investment to Australia because we want AI to support and create good jobs, not replace them.
10: Some Qantas staff will protest at Sydney, Melbourne, Perth and Brisbane airports today. Hundreds will walk off the job over what they say are dangerous work conditions. The TWU says one company outsourced for ground handling work, Swissport, has had 400 safety reports in a month. A Peak Business Group is backing calls for a royal commission into union misconduct on state building sites in Victoria. The Australian Chamber of Commerce and Industry has added its voice to those of state MPs supporting an inquiry. Chief Executive Andrew McKellar says it's a serious issue.
13: Victoria has become the epicentre of corruption in this case. That's why you need to have a royal commission here. You've got to shine a light on this. You've got to find a way to call evidence, to be able to bring witnesses out, ultimately to take action against the corruption.
10: Small businesses and individuals hit by last week's Telstra outage can now apply for compensation. Telstra says complaints must include proof of lost revenue.
1: More of Melbourne and the Peninsula's best music is on the way, straight after the latest weather on 3MP. But now, it's sport.
10: St Kilda coach Ross Lyon isn't underestimating an injury hit Geelong ahead of their clash at GMHBA Stadium. The Saints have won four of the last seven games between the two sides. Lyon says he's expecting a strong performance from Chris Scott's side.
14: I think they've got a couple of challenges this week, as we have. And we've played some of our best footy with our key players. And they're a very established, mature, talented list. And he's an elite coach. They're a proud club.
10: In a blow for expansion club, the PNG Chiefs recruiting target Mitch Kenny has re-signed with the Panthers until the end of the 2031 NRL season. Tom Dearden is in line to return for the Cowboys in Sunday's NRL clash with the Dolphins. The star 5'8" named on the extended bench for a second straight week.
1: 3MP weather.
10: Around the country, Canberra, morning frost, then sunny with a top of 15. Melbourne, possible showers, 15. Sydney, showers with a top of 18. Brisbane, the high chance of showers, 21. Perth, showers and the chance of a late storm, possibly severe, with a top of 22. Adelaide, sunny with a top of 16. Hobart, partly cloudy with a top of 15. Darwin, fine and mostly sunny with a top of 32.
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10: Hello, I'm Jamel Wills. The Prime Minister's outlined a suite of measures to regulate the growth of artificial intelligence. Federal politics reporter Nelson Scott.
11: AI companies will have to adhere to a set of national standards as Labor seeks to make Australia one of the first countries to regulate the technology. Data centres will be forced to generate their own power and conserve water, while AI developers will need to seek permission to use the work of Australian artists on their platforms. An Office of Artificial Intelligence will also be established within Anthony Albanese's department, responsible for overseeing the technology.
12: We can make AI indeed stand for Australia's interests.
11: Opposition leader Angus Taylor says the PM's plan will just add unnecessary layers of red tape.
13: What he's announced is an office in an office. Inside his own office, he's going to have another office.
11: Some businesses and unions have welcomed the government's AI strategy. Nelson Scott, Canberra.
10: Support for One Nation has continued to decline as the minor party's policies face greater scrutiny. The latest YouGov poll reveals its primary vote has dipped 4 points to 26%. The opposition has seen its support lift by 3 points after winning back some voters who previously shifted to One Nation. Labor remains the most popular political party. A national network of GP practices and skin cancer clinics has been targeted by a major cyber attack. Partnered Health, which runs 57 clinics across Australia, says patient records have been accessed. It became aware of the attack on June the 23rd and has been working with agencies including the Australian Cyber Security Centre. Information that may have been stolen includes personal details, referrals and pathology results. Millions of dollars worth of drugs bound for Melbourne have been intercepted in Sydney. Chris McCarthy reports.
14: Border Force officers uncovered the drugs inside a shipping container at Port Botany on Monday. The 14 duffel bags they found are estimated to be worth more than $400 million. The container arrived from Texas via Panama and was bound for Melbourne before it was intercepted. Federal police have now seized the drugs but are yet to determine the criminal syndicate behind the shipment, with investigators now urging anyone with information about the foiled import to come forward. Chris McCarthy, Sydney.
10: Up to 200 workers at Australia's busiest iron ore port are walking off the job for 8 hours. Workers from BHP's Pilbara port in Western Australia are taking industrial action after 9 bargaining meetings failed to lock in a new pay deal. It will be the first round of industrial action in the region in 4 decades.
0: For what's happening around Melbourne and the peninsula, go to 3mp.com.au. You can even submit your own community event for free publicity.
10: Penrith coach Ivan Cleary's looking forward to putting the state of origin period behind them as they target a 5th premiership in 6 years. Nathan Cleary, Liam Martin and Isaiah Yeo will return from Blues duty for their game against the Broncos. Sydney Swans vow to do more to avoid colliding with umpires during games. The AFL fined 3 Sydney players from last week's clash with Fremantle, charging them with careless contact with an umpire. Swan star Isaac Heaney admits they need to be better.
15: A lot of it's based off where you start, especially around a stoppage. When there's so much congestion, you just need to make sure the umpire's got a clear way out of the stoppage. I got done on the weekend. It's a good learning. We need to protect them because they can't have their head on a swivel.
10: Former St Kilda player Nicky Winmar has been removed from the Australian Football Hall of Fame after being found guilty of assault.
0: 3MP weather.
10: Around the country, Canberra, morning frost, then sunny with a top of 15. Melbourne, possible showers, 15. Sydney, showers with a top of 18. Brisbane, the high chance of showers, 21. Perth, showers and the chance of a late storm, possibly severe, with a top of 22. Adelaide, sunny with a top of 16. Hobart, partly cloudy with a top of 15. Darwin, fine and mostly sunny with a top of 32.
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1: 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The Queen Victoria Market has us covered with its very accessible Truffle Treasures Trail.
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12: Good morning, I'm Sasha Foote. The United States has launched a fresh round of daylight strikes on Iranian military targets as fighting in the region intensifies. Tehran claims the Strait of Hormuz will remain shut until the US ends its acts of aggression. It's also threatening to close off other regional oil and gas export channels. Hundreds of BHP workers at Australia's busiest iron ore port are today walking off the job. Chelsea Bowden reports.
13: Workers at BHP's Pilbara Port in WA have been fighting for better pay for months. 9 bargaining meetings have so far failed to reach an agreement. Now, members of the combined ports union will stop work for 8 hours, a move which could cost the mining giant up to $50 million. Union members will also rally outside BHP's Brisbane headquarters in support of the WA workers. It'll be the first industrial action in WA's Pilbara region in 4 decades. Chelsea Bowden reporting.
12: The private records of patients at more than 20 clinics around the country has been exposed in a cyber attack targeting an Australian healthcare provider. Partnered Health says personal details, Medicare numbers, referrals and diagnostic results have been accessed and all affected patients have been alerted. The attack has also been reported to authorities. The federal government will force artificial intelligence companies to comply with a new regulatory framework. The changes will see an AI office established in the Prime Minister's department, while data centres will be required to generate power and limit their water use. Labor claims investment in AI will create new employment opportunities, but Dr. Ati Kia from Swinburne University of Technology says AI could erase some traditional jobs.
14: It's going to create a lot of new jobs, which we are not aware of them yet. Because, for example, 5 years ago, if you were saying prompt engineering, we didn't have that position. But it's also going to impact a lot of traditional jobs as well.
12: Also making news, police in New South Wales are investigating the death of a 21-year-old Indigenous man in custody at a Grafton correctional facility in the state's north. Five people have been arrested in Hong Kong in a raid on two bookstores accused of selling seditious publications. And New Zealand has recorded its first case of the H5 bird flu. The seabird was found on a Wellington beach and it was tested positive for the deadly strain. Checking the markets, the Dow Jones is trading up 103 points. The NASDAQ is trading up 86 points. One Aussie dollar is buying 70 US cents.
0: Weekday mornings at 9, it's 9 songs that all share a common theme. See if you can work it out. The 9 at 9 on 3MP.
12: England and Argentina are meeting in the second FIFA World Cup semi-final in Atlanta. The victor will face 2010 champion Spain in the final. Broncos coach Michael Maguire sent a warning to the rest of the NRL ahead of their clash with the Panthers. Boosted by the return of a host of stars from injury and origin duty, the defending premiers will field their strongest side of the season. Despite being on an 8-match losing streak, Maguire is talking to tough.
15: If they play to their capabilities, well, I'll definitely put a fright across a fair few that are in front of us.
12: Carlton midfielder George Hewitt is in doubt to play against the Pies on Saturday as he recovers from a back injury. And LIV golfer John Rahm is the latest player to support the idea of a major in Australia. That's news and sport.
0: 3MP weather.
12: Looking around the country, Canberra, morning frost, then sunny, 15 degrees. Melbourne, possible showers, most likely in the morning, a top of 15. Sydney, showers, 18 degrees. Brisbane, a high chance of showers, a top of 21. Perth, showers and the chance of a late storm, possibly severe, a top of 22. Adelaide, sunny, 16 degrees. In Hobart today, partly cloudy, 15. Darwin, fine. And mostly sunny, 32.
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2: 12 degrees in Melbourne, cloudy atop today, 15 at 5:30. Good morning. I'm David Armstrong. A Westmeadows billiards club has gone up in flames after a ram raid. Fire crews called the Midland Road business. Around 4 o'clock this morning, the blaze also spreading to a furniture company. Police say the unknown offenders drove a vehicle into the business before setting it on fire. The offenders fled. No one was inside, and police are now at the scene investigating. And a Footscray shop has gone up in flames. One woman was saved from the Nicholson Street building as the fire spread to a second floor. The fire then spread to three stores in total. The cause is yet to be determined. Well, taxpayers will pay for a convicted murderer to receive plastic surgery and weight loss medication. Alicia Schiller, who murdered her housemate over $50, will receive Ozempic jabs while serving her 16-year sentence. A Corrections Victoria spokesperson says the department's unable to comment on individual cases. Outgoing British Prime Minister Sir Keir Starmer has declared his political journey is over as he prepares to leave office next week. He addressed his departure while taking his final Prime Minister's questions in the Parliament.
3: To all those in the gallery whose lives have been changed or improved by this Labour government, and all across the country who struggle to be seen or heard, you're the reason I came into politics. To my wife and children, I love you. Goodbye.
2: An Australian healthcare provider has apologised after a cyber attack exposed the private records of patients at least 21 clinics across the country. Partnered Health has notified the affected patients. Personal details, Medicare numbers, referrals and diagnostic results have all been accessed. Well, Jess Wilson's vowing to tighten MP travel rules after Coalition MPs spent tens of thousands of dollars to travel before resigning from Parliament. Analysis of domestic and international travel disclosures conducted by The Age found more than half a dozen Liberal and National Party MPs have collectively claimed more than $65,000 this term on interstate and overseas travel. By contrast, the majority of state Labor MPs who've announced their exits haven't made any interstate or international travel claims during the past 4 years. There's been a significant drop in auction listings as the property market cools. Cotality data shows auctions now make up just over 30% of new listings, compared to almost 45% 6 months ago. Head of research Jared Berg expects that means properties will likely spend more time on the market.
4: Particularly if the price that a vendor is looking for doesn't kind of meet what the market expectations are. So we're already starting to see time on market drifting gradually higher. And that's something that's likely to continue in the short term.
2: Finance Wall Street's up 124, the dollar 70.11 US.
1: More of Melbourne and the Peninsula's best music is on the way, straight after the latest weather on 3MP. But now, it's sport.
2: England and Argentina locked at nil all after 31 minutes in their World Cup semi-final. The winner to play Spain in the final. Geelong has swung seven changes for tonight's finals defining game against St Kilda. Brian Myers and James Warple among the ins for the Cats, while the Saints have recalled Hunter Clark to replace the omitted Angus Hastie. Adelaide defender Josh Worrell to face court over a car accident last Friday. Worrell, whose car struck a pedestrian, has been reported for aggravated driving without due care and failing to present to police within 90 minutes of an accident causing injury. That's the latest news and sports.
1: 3MP weather.
2: Early fog, cloudy, with the chance of showers later in the day. A top today, 15. Tomorrow, mostly sunny, 16. Saturday, partly cloudy, 16. And Sunday, a mostly sunny day, 17 degrees. Monday will be sunny, 16. Tuesday, a partly cloudy day with a top of 17 degrees. On the bay's westerlies, 10 knots, turning southerly later. Waves at half a metre. Currently, it's 12 degrees.
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1: Aries, a celebration with mates is time well spent.
0: Taurus, who in the family needs the royal treatment?
1: Gemini, you have an announcement. What's the story?
0: Cancer, a treat won't break the bank, or will it?
1: Leo, without further ado, a little time just for you.
0: Virgo, your intuition is spot on. Give it the attention.
1: Libra, hang out with your people. Life is good.
0: Scorpio, avoid the big ego peeps at work, if possible.
1: Sagittarius, organise a road trip. Not for today, another day.
0: Capricorn, resist any temptation to pay. It's not your turn.
1: Aquarius, shine a light on a partner. It's their time to shine.
0: Pisces, spend time in the sunshine. Get more vitamin D.
1: And if it's your birthday today,
0: 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Make it a family first sort of year.
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8: 12 degrees in Melbourne, cloudy atop today, 15 at 6 o'clock. Good morning. I'm David Armstrong. A busy night for Melbourne firefighters. A woman rescued from a blaze in Footscray, then a vehicle rammed into a bar in Tullamarine. Madeline Burke has details.
9: Fire engulfed a shop on Nicholson Street in Footscray at around 11 last night, quickly spreading to three neighbouring businesses. A woman was rescued from an upstairs apartment, the blaze so fierce it caused part of the building to collapse. And a vehicle was rammed into Pockets Pool Hall and Bar in Tullamarine and set alight at around 4 this morning. That fire caused significant damage. The offenders fled before police arrived. Madeline Burke, Melbourne.
8: Questions have been raised why a convicted murderer is receiving Ozempic jabs and plastic surgery paid for by the taxpayer. The woman serving 16 years for stabbing her housemate over $50 in drug money. Alicia Schiller is receiving weight loss jabs and has had eyelid surgery to remove excess skin due to her obesity. A source has told the Herald Sun herself is like a candy shop full of lollies, chips, chocolate and soft drinks bought for her by younger inmates who fear her. The US president is vowing to carry out a fresh wave of bombings in Iran.
10: We're going to hit them very hard tonight. We're going to hit them very hard tomorrow night. We're going to hit them very hard the night after. And then next week it gets really bad for them because next week comes the power plants. Next week comes the bridges. We're going to knock out all their power plants. We're going to knock out all their bridges unless they get to the table and negotiate.
8: The AFL Commission has removed Nicky Winmar from the Football Hall of Fame. Here's Alex Riddell.
11: Former St Kilda player Nicky Winmar was earlier this month found guilty of dragging a woman by the hair and hitting her head against a door. He has now been stripped of his Australian Football Hall of Fame honour. AFL Commission Chairman Craig Drummond says violence against women has no place in the community or the game, while his former club St Kilda have suspended him from the club's Hall of Fame. It comes after a statue at Perth Stadium of Winmar's stand against racism during a game in 1993 was torn down under a directive from the WA government. Alex Riddell reporting.
8: A third of surveyed Australians say they have struggled to pay an electricity bill over the past 6 months. Energy Consumers Australia is warning the market is complex and confusing, which is making a bad situation worse. In finance, Wall Street's up 150 points, our dollar 70.11 US.
0: For what's happening around Melbourne and the peninsula, go to 3mp.com.au. You can even submit your own community event for free publicity.
8: Half time in the World Cup semi-final between England and Argentina. The score, nil all.
3: John Longmire has spoken about meeting with Tasmania about the coaching job. Swans Premiership winner Ken Hinckley and Nathan Buckley are the favourites for the job. Longmire's telling Fox Footy it was nothing more than a fact-finding mission.
12: I spoke to them. I'd describe it as a fact-finding mission from both sides, Jared. So we had a discussion, and I generally describe it as a fact-finding mission.
3: Geelong has made 7 changes. Knights clash against St Kilda. Mitch Nevitt and Jack Bowes have both been dropped, while Jake Colajasny, Jack Martin and Mark Blickarves are all being rested. Norwegian Soren Ranskold has launched a long-range sprint to claim victory at the Tour de France overnight. At an average speed of more than 50 kilometres an hour, the sprint was the fastest road stage in the 113 editions of the Tour. That's the latest news and sports.
13: 3MP Melbourne traffic.
14: Good morning. It's a pretty cruisy drive around town today. Just taking a look at our major arterials. The Western Freeway is slowing citybound from Leeds Road to Hopkins Road, jumping onto the Deer Park Bypass, which is congested citybound at Christie's Road. And the Monash Freeway is slow citybound from the Princes Highway to Belgrave Hallam Road. Just a reminder of some barrier repairs on the Ring Road Altona bound on the Princes Freeway ramp, leaving the left-hand lane closed, slowing to 60Ks. 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I'm Mia, and that's the latest traffic on 3MP.
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13: 3MP weather.
3: Early fog, cloudy, with the chance of showers later in the day. A top today, 15. Tomorrow, mostly sunny, 16. Saturday, partly cloudy, 16. And Sunday, a mostly sunny day, 17 degrees. Monday will be sunny, 16. Tuesday, a partly cloudy day with a top of 17 degrees. On the bay's westerlies, 10 knots, turning southerly later. Waves at half a metre. Currently, it's 12 degrees.
13: Breakfast with Dave Ferguson. Melbourne and the Peninsula's best start to the day. This

0: Melbourne and the Peninsula's best music, 3MP, Brass in Pocket, The Pretenders. Hello, it's 8 past 6 into Thursday, July 16, as we discover just who's lurking behind the early doors this morning. Every day we reveal someone different with a certain connection to each day's date. This morning, Hollywood funny man Will Ferrell, who is 59 today, here does his vocal warm-up exercises as Anchorman Ron Burgundy.
1: Me, me, me, me, me, me, me, me, me. The sassy shepherd struggles with syphilis. The sassy shepherd struggles with syphilis. Syphilis. Ma, ma, ma, ma, ma. I would like an Arnold Palmer at the omelette parlour.
0: Will Ferrell. Born John William Ferrell in Irvine, California. He's 59 today. He's a funny guy. That's Early Doors and away we go. 3MP Breakfast, 9 past 6.

0: Melbourne and the Peninsula's Best Music 3MP. Thank you, Dido. Thank you so much. We must thank the dogs.
1: Who let the dogs out?
0: I think everyone cheered this story yesterday. The pack of dogs that chased down an alleged sex attacker in Melbourne, forcing him to flee in terror as the dogs, a pack of 11, chased him down, some even jumping up to bite him as he's fled. And I think everyone went, yes. Go the dogs. Cloudy, medium chance of showers, less likely this afternoon. 15 for the city and peninsula. Geelong, 16. Tomorrow, mostly cloudy and 16 degrees. 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

0: Melbourne traffic.
1: Hello again. A pretty quiet drive around Melbourne this morning. Just taking a look on our major arterials. The Monash Freeway is slowing city bound from the Princes Highway to Belgrave Hallam Road, then from Wellington Road to Blackburn Road. Over on the Western Freeway, slow city bound from Leakes Road to Hopkins Road and the Deer Park Bypass, congested city bound at Christie's Road. Just a reminder of some works over in Berwick on Clyde Road at the Monash Freeway, down to one lane in both directions. Cruiser by Cirque du Soleil is now playing at Melbourne's Flemington Racecourse. High-flying acrobatics, daring stunts, jaw-dropping moments. Don't miss it. Book now. I'm Mia, and that's the latest traffic on 3MP.
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0: The reptile snakes that serve to control populations of rats and mice have around 140 land-based species here in Australia. World Snake Day today. 6:30 News, Sport, Weather and Traffic and Bayside News coming right up.
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12: 12 degrees in Melbourne, cloudy atop today, 15, 6:30. Good morning. I'm David Armstrong. Footscray locals have stolen the Channel 9 Today Show's tripod and light stand while they were setting up to film a live cross this morning. Reporter Christina Hearn and her cameraman were preparing to report on a shop fire on Nicholson Street just after

0: quite bravely went up and said, hey, what are you doing? And the fellow said, these are mine now. Keeping in mind, the firefighters and police are on scene. And so the firefighter has seen this. He's come up to Glenn and said, is that your equipment? And he's gone, yeah, it is. And so the firey's gone and got the cop. And the cops kind of confronted them and managed to wrangle the equipment back. And we've packed up and taken off.
1: Meantime, around 4 o'clock this morning in Tullamarine, a vehicle was rammed into a bar and set on fire. That blaze caused significant damage to the Pockets Pool Hall and Bar. The offenders fled before police arrived. Cyclist is in hospital with serious injuries after a hit run at Wollert. Two cyclists were travelling in the bike lane along Yan Drive around 1 this morning. One of the cyclists was struck by a black ute, which continued to drive on. 46-year-old man's been taken to hospital. The second cyclist not hurt. Police found a side mirror on the road, believed to have come off the left side of the ute during the collision. Hundreds of airport workers will walk off the job this morning, protesting what they say are unsafe working conditions. The Transport Workers Union says one company outsourced by Qantas for ground handling work, Swissport, has had 400 safety reports in just a month. TWU Secretary Michael Caine says urgent action's needed.
2: These Qantas tactics of driving down standards and driving down safety outcomes have to end. And we're going to be calling on the government too to step up here to put in place an independent decision maker that can make decisions in aviation in the community interest and not just in the interest of profit-motivated companies like Qantas.
1: Data shows surging construction costs are driving a rise in homeowner insurance premiums. Compare the Market Research indicates home and contents quotes have increased on average by at least $300 in most capital cities in the year to June. Economic Director David Kosh says some insurance companies are pushing their pricing too far.
3: At triple the inflation rate, give me a break. That is outrageous that in Brisbane, it's roughly a 10% increase.
1: Online payment giant Stripe and private equity firm Advent International have made a joint bid to buy PayPal. The $53 billion merger would create the world's largest payment platform, handling over $3 trillion a year. Finance Wall Street up 150, the dollar 70.11 US.
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1: England's taken a 1-0 lead over Argentina at the World Cup. Anthony Gordon completing a cross in the 55th minute.
5: Saw the run of Rodgers, couldn't quite find it, but there's a backup here. Rodgers is cross. Gordon coming in! Anthony Gordon! Right place, right time.
1: After 68 minutes, it's still 1-0. Collingwood star Nick Dacos believes the Pies can still win this year's premiership. Magpies sitting 8th with a 9-7 win-loss record ahead of Saturday's clash with Carlton. And Norwegian Søren Wierenskold has launched a long-range sprint to claim victory at the Tour de France stage. That's the latest news and sports.
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7: I'm Sarah Taylor. A 25-year-old Mount Eliza man has been jailed for nearly 3 years for sexually abusing a child and filming the acts. Joaquin McAvoy exchanged messages with a 14-year-old girl before sexually abusing her over 7 months between November 2023 and May 2024. A Frankston mother struggling to recover from an emergency caesarean before suffering a seizure that revealed a large brain tumour is now awaiting surgery. 31-year-old Rosie Carter says doctors believe the mass was quietly growing into a tumour for a long time without any symptoms. And Brendan Wiseman is on the path to a career in hospitality after joining disability employment provider Woolara Australia. The 23-year-old, who lives with an intellectual disability, joined Woolara after finishing school to explore different job paths. And that's the latest Bayside News on 3MP.
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8: Good morning. Keep an eye out for some works over in West Meadows on Mickleham Road southbound at the

0: colour freeway speed and lane restrictions currently in place. Over in our major arterials, the Monash Freeway is slowing citybound from Clyde Road to Belgrave Hallam Road, then from Wellington Road to Warrigal Road. The Mornington Peninsula Freeway slows citybound from the East Link past Thompson Road, and the Deer Park Bypass slowing citybound from Ballarat Road to Robinson's Road. Listen up, everyone. $10 ding-dong deals are back on Uber Eats. $10 deals? 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I'm Mia, and that's the latest traffic on 3MP.
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2: 3MP weather.
3: Early fog, cloudy, with the chance of showers later in the day. A top today, 15. Tomorrow, mostly sunny, 16. Saturday, partly cloudy, 16. And Sunday, a mostly sunny day, 17 degrees. Monday will be sunny, 16. Tuesday, a partly cloudy day with a top of 17 degrees. On the bays, westerlies, 10 knots, turning southerly later. Waves at half a metre. Currently, it's 12 degrees.
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1: This

Melbourne and the Peninsula's Best Music 3MP, Natalie Imbruglia, the special guest at the upcoming Bryan Adams show at Rod Laver, March 5 next year. Torn, which is what I do when I rip into the envelope for the impossible question, a little game. It's a game we play every weekday morning here on the show. Let's find out what's inside today's. I can travel from there to here by disappearing and from here to there by reappearing. What am I? Take your answer to 3 and please text line, please, by all means. Love hearing from you. 0488 059 059. Again, I can travel from there to here by disappearing and from here to there by reappearing. What am I? We'll announce the answer just before 9. 19 to 7, 3MP.

Oh, yeah. 3MP Breakfast Thursday, 13 to 7. Lewis, today cloudy, medium chance of showers, less likely this afternoon. The tops today 15 for the city and peninsula, 16 for Geelong. Tomorrow, mostly sunny, 16. The signal there for Music Notes, July 16. Who do we have? We have Jamaica's Desmond Decker. Shut up.

Desmond, born July 16, passed away in 2006, age 62. The Israelites, a 1969 hit, Desmond Dekker. Also, US born drummer of rock band The Police, Stuart Copeland. Stuart, 74 today. Copeland, born in Alexandria, Virginia, was the one who actually recruited Sting into the band The Police.

Stuart Copeland, great drummer, the Police drummer. And an Aussie to finish with today, Divinyl's guitarist Mark McEntee. McEntee born in Perth, WA, 65 today, a nucleus of the band that featured the late Geelong star, the great Chrissy Amphlett. And they are the Music Notes today, July 16. Melbourne and the Peninsula's best music, 3MP.

0: Melbourne traffic.
1: Hello, watch out for some works continuing in West Meadows on Micklehem Road southbound at the Tuller Freeway. Speed and lane restrictions are in place. Over in our major arterials, the Mornington Peninsula Freeway is building city bound from the East Link past Thompson Road. Over in the Monash, slow city bound from Clyde Road to Belgrave Hallam Road, then from Wellington Road to Warrigal Road. And the Hume Freeway is experiencing delays city bound from O'Hearns Road past Cooper Street. 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I'm Mia and that's the latest traffic on 3MP.
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1: Melbourne and the Peninsula's best music, 3MP, the station with more Mitchells. It seems fair dinkum, there's Mitchells everywhere at 3MP at the moment. That's Joni. Mondays here on the show, I chat to Channel 7's Peter Mitchell. And from this Saturday, we welcome Neil. Neil Mitchell Unlimited, thanks to 3 Point Motors Epping, starts Saturday from 8. Okay, 3MP, 7 o'clock news, sport, weather and traffic coming up.
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8: 12 degrees in Melbourne, cloudy at top today, 15. It's 7 o'clock. Good morning. I'm David Armstrong. A Today Show cameraman's been ambushed while setting up to film a live TV cross in Footscray. A woman was rescued from an apartment overnight after fire engulfed a downstairs shop. Reporter Christina Hearn has told 3AW Breakfast as they were preparing to report from the scene, thieves stole her cameraman's equipment.
9: He was just setting up the equipment on Nicholson Street for our first live cross, and he had just put out the tripod and the light stand where there was a group of locals, and they just picked up the equipment and decided to take off with it.
8: Police and firefighters were on scene and intervened, telling the group to hand back the gear. Corrections Victoria says it can't comment after it was revealed the taxpayer is footing the bill for a convicted murderer to receive Ozempic jabs and plastic surgery. The woman serving 16 years for stabbing her housemate over $50 in drug money, and she's already received funding for IVF. Alicia Schiller is receiving weight loss jabs and has had eyelid surgery due to a condition related to her obesity. A stolen Hilux has been rammed into a factory at Mordialloc. Police called to a property on Lamana Road just after 5. Reports the offenders were still inside. Officers searched the building. It's believed the intruders had fled on foot. It's unclear if anything was stolen. Big Bill corruption has now infiltrated a prison expansion program in Jacinta Allen's own seat of Bendigo. The Age reporting today, a CFMEU-backed plastering company run by two underworld bikie brothers have won a big subcontract on the $94 million expansion of the Hopkins Correctional Centre in Ararat. Well, the Melbourne Council has agreed to lobby the Allan government to lift the ban on dogs from hospitality venues. It comes after its own staff raided a Fitzroy pub following a complaint. Stephen Ferguson at the Hotels Association applauded the move, but he says the laws are a mess.
6: The worst thing about all this is that we have federal legislation, state legislation, and council making up laws as well. So the whole thing is very confusing. We had a debate in Tasmania recently about an assistance alpaca.
8: Nearly 3,000 optometrists have formed a collective within the Health Services Union to unionise their profession. Internal documents show senior management at Specsavers and OPSM are threatening their employees with pay cuts or performance reviews if they fail to sell enough sunglasses. In finance, Wall Street is up 150 points and the dollar 70.11 US.
10: 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But now, it's sport.
8: England is out of the World Cup, losing to Argentina 2-1 late in injury time. Argentina equalised in the 85th minute, one all, before taking the lead in the 92nd minute.
11: Messi!
8: Argentina to meet Spain in the World Cup final. Geelong has swung seven changes ahead of tonight's clash with St Kilda. Mike Blickarves has been managed while Mitch Nevitt and Jack Bowes have both been dropped. The record 82% of AFL players have reported high levels of concern about the devastating consequences of brain injuries in a new AFL Players Association survey. That's the latest news and sports.
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12: Good morning. We've got a crash on the Deer Park bypass, city bound just after Ballarat Road, causing delays back to Leakes Road. A broken down truck on the Monash Freeway outbound at Warrigal Road, speed and lane restrictions are in place. Some works in West Meadows on Mickleham Road southbound at the Tuller Freeway, also causing speed and lane restrictions. And a crash in Dandenong South on Abbotts Road at National Drive. Just a reminder of some barrier repairs on the Ring Road Altona bound on the Prince's Freeway ramp. 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I'm Mia, and that's the latest traffic on 3MP.
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10: 3MP weather.
8: Early fog, cloudy, with the chance of showers later in the day. A top today, 15. Tomorrow, mostly sunny, 16. Saturday, partly cloudy, 16. And Sunday, a mostly sunny day, 17 degrees. Monday will be sunny, 16. Tuesday, a partly cloudy day with a top of 17 degrees. On the bay's westerlies, 10 knots, turning southerly later. Waves at half a metre. Currently, it's 12 degrees.
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Southern the Peninsula's best music, 3MP, Paul McCartney. No, no, no, it's not just another day, it's Thursday. Good morning and welcome to 3MP Breakfast, where we hope we will set you up for a terrific day, 7:09. I'm Dave Ferguson. How do we do that? We provide you a whole morning's Melbourne and the Peninsula's best music. And I think we've chosen some beauties for this morning. So thank you for joining me. I hope you enjoy the show. I had some tradies in at home yesterday. Isn't it weird? When you've got blokes around, I had a couple of blokes up on the roof doing a few things. You can't really relax as you would normally. I felt a little guilty just sitting there in the recliner watching the TV as they went about their duties. So I'm kind of looking forward to... they got the job done and they were terrific blokes and it was a complete success. But I'm looking forward to just being able to relax a little more a little later on today. Melbourne and the Peninsula's best music, 3MP.

Melbourne and the Peninsula's best music 3MP, Otis Redding. The sounds of the ocean and seagulls in the song were added later. Otis had apparently attempted to imitate seagull sounds in earlier sessions, so the guy putting the song together thought he'd add in the sounds of the ocean and seagulls. It reminds me of the people who tried to imitate seagulls in that championships recently. Do you remember this? This is actually people. How do they do that? That's actual people doing seagull sounds. Incredible. Really? That's people? Amazing. 17 past 7 today, cloudy, medium chance of showers, less likely this afternoon. 15, the city and peninsula. Geelong, 16. Tomorrow, mostly sunny, 16. Melbourne and the peninsula's best music, 3MP.

0: Melbourne traffic.
1: Good morning. We've got a crash on the Deer Park bypass, citybound after Ballarat Road. Delays are back to Leakes Road. A broken down truck on the Monash Freeway outbound at Warrigal Road. Speed and lane restrictions in place. Watch out for works in West Meadows on Mickleham Road southbound at the Tuller Freeway. Speed and lane restrictions also in place, causing delays back to Barrymore Road. And a nearby breakdown on the Tuller Freeway on the Mickleham Road outbound exit ramp. One lane is currently blocked. 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I'm Mia, and that's the latest traffic on 3MP.
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0: 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Billy Joel, we're approaching 7.30's 3MP News, Sport, Weather and Traffic. And then we turn to Sarah Taylor, who has all the stuff making headlines more locally in our neighbourhood in 3MP Bayside News, like police have charged a 51-year-old who was allegedly well and truly over the limit, found driving around in Frankston on Saturday night.
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2: 12 degrees in Melbourne, cloudy atop today, 15 at 7:30. Good morning. I'm David Armstrong. A busy night for Melbourne firefighters. A woman rescued from a blaze in Footscray, then a vehicle rammed into a furniture shop in Tullamarine. Madeline Burke reports.
3: Fire engulfed a shop on Nicholson Street in Footscray at around 11 last night, quickly spreading to three neighbouring businesses. A woman was rescued from an upstairs apartment, the blaze so fierce it caused part of the building to collapse. And a four-wheel drive was rammed into a furniture shop in Tullamarine and Satellite at around 4 this morning. That fire caused significant damage to the shop and impacted a neighbouring bar. The offenders fled before police arrived. Madeline Burke, Melbourne.
2: The opposition says it's outrageous a convicted murderer is receiving taxpayer-funded Ozempic jabs and plastic surgery. Alicia Schiller is receiving weight loss jabs.

0: The system is upside down.
1: But I'm pretty confident that no victim of crime here in Victoria has ever received any money for Ozempic. In fact, I was speaking to a victim of crime yesterday who cannot get money for treatment after an aggravated burglary for counselling, and they've been waiting 12 months.
0: A third of surveyed Australians say they have struggled to pay an electricity bill over the past 6 months. Energy Consumers Australia's warning the market is so complex and confusing, it's making a bad situation worse. Hundreds of airport workers will protest around the nation today against what they say are dangerous work conditions. The TWU says one company outsourced by Qantas for ground handling work has had 400 safety reports in just a month. Staff will protest at Melbourne, Brisbane, Sydney and Perth airports. US president is vowing to carry out a fresh wave of bombing in Iran.
2: We're going to hit them very hard tonight. We're going to hit them very hard tomorrow night. We're going to hit them very hard the night after. And then next week it gets really bad for them because next week comes the power plants. Next week comes the bridges. We're going to knock out all their power plants. We're going to knock out all their bridges unless they get to the table and negotiate.
0: High-profile Melbourne couple Luke and Kate Sayers are formally divorced. It is the latest development in the bitter public saga fueled by Kate's defamation action against her ex-husband. He's the former president of the Carlton Football Club. An Australian study has found dung beetles can slash methane emissions from decomposing cow manure by up to 85%. Researchers say the beetles present an opportunity to lower greenhouse gases from livestock production. Finance, Wall Street up 150, the dollar 70.11 US.
3: For what's happening around Melbourne and the peninsula, go to 3mp.com.au. You can even submit your own community event for free publicity.
0: Argentina is through to the World Cup final, beating England 2-1, the winner coming in the 92nd minute.
4: We're into the 12th added minute, and Argentina, the world champions, are going to the 2026 final. Messi inspired the comeback. England scored first, as they did in 2018 when they lost to Croatia 2-1.
0: They'll now face Spain in the final. John Longmire has described his meeting with Tasmania as nothing more than a fact-finding mission. The Swans Premiership winner, along with Ken Hinckley and Nathan Buckley, favourites for the vacant coaching job. And the ICC has made a format change ahead of the Men's Cricket World Cup next year. The three lowest-ranked nations to play a round robin with the best team advancing. That's the latest news and sport.
5: I'm Sarah Taylor. Police have charged a 51-year-old Frankston man after pulling him over as he cruised through the back streets of Frankston last Saturday night. The man behind the wheel allegedly returned a breath test reading of 0.145, nearly three times the legal limit, was already driving while disqualified, and also had his 13-year-old child in the vehicle. A Frankston mother struggling to recover from an emergency caesarean before suffering a seizure that revealed a large brain tumour, is now awaiting surgery. 31-year-old Rosie Carter says doctors believe the mass was quietly growing into a tumour for a long time without any symptoms. And dads, stepdads, grandfathers and other significant male role models with a child under four are invited to a new free program at the Mornington Library called Books, Blokes and Bubs. The program has responded to the growing recognition of the role fathers and male caregivers play in a child's development and the need for dedicated spaces where they can build connections and confidence. And that's the latest Bayside News on 3MP.
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6: Hello again. Watch out for a multi-car crash in Craigieburn on the Hume Highway, city-bound near Gasoline Way. Delays back to Craigieburn Road. We've got some works in West Meadows on Mickleham Road, southbound at the Tulla Freeway. Speed and lane restrictions in place. Delays back to Barrymore Road. A crash in Dandenong South on Abbotts Road, which is closed westbound between National Drive and Remington Drive, so use Greens Road instead. And reports of a crash in Narre Warren South on Greaves Road, eastbound at Wood Road. 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I'm Mia, and that's the latest traffic on 3MP.
3: 3MP weather.
0: Early fog, cloudy, with the chance of showers later in the day. A top today, 15.
7: Tomorrow, mostly sunny, 16.

0: Saturday, partly cloudy, 16. And Sunday, a mostly sunny day, 17 degrees. Monday will be sunny, 16. Tuesday, a partly cloudy day with a top of 17 degrees. On the bay's westerlies, 10 knots, turning southerly later. Waves at half a metre. Currently, it's 12 degrees.
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Rory and Pete Breakfast Thursday. ABBA, it's Spanish for little one. Chica Cheetah. Hey, as the World Cup continues, a Swedish soccer fan's broken the world record for the game of keepy-uppy, you know, where you stand there keeping the ball off the ground with your feet, knees, head, chest, anything but your hands. 28 hours, a new record. Incredible for keepy-uppy. He's allowed a 15-minute break every 3 hours. Still a good feat, ball skills. Keepy-uppy is popular at our local footy club. I'll go along and see the lads on a Saturday, and the seniors in the seconds at half-time all make a circle in the centre of the ground, and they have this game of keepy-uppy amongst themselves. It's incredible to see how much joy they get out of it. Over to you now, Phil. Don't lose it. It's your turn. Melbourne and the Peninsula's best music, 3MP, 18 to 8.

0: 3MP Breakfast Thursday, Phil Collins. It'll be a Thursday just like this one in early August. The 2026 Bite Business Conference coming up, Mornington Peninsula's biggest day in business. Shannon Smith from Smart Business Solutions has more details. Morning, Shannon.
1: Morning, Fern. So Bite Business Conference is going to be on August 5th at Mornington Racecourse, and we're really bringing a city-style conference to the Mornington Peninsula. It's now our fifth year, and this year we're actually pulling it together in a partnership with the council. So I'm really excited about this. Is going to be our biggest and best conference that we've actually run.
0: You've got a terrific keynote speaker, Olympic gold medalist and CEO Grant Hackett, to speak on high performance and resilience. This will be inspirational, I reckon.
1: Oh, Grant Hackett is an amazing speaker. I've seen him speak, and talking about how he took all his skills and everything he learned from in the pool and the mindset around that into business, and that linking it to the leadership of his team. So I've seen him speak twice, which is why I guess you could say hunted him down to get him down to Bite and convinced him to come down.
0: Yes.
1: We also have Andrew Griffith, who is a well-known small business author, and he's going to talk about someone has to be the most expensive, why not let it be you? But he does have a but with that. You do have to be the best. And he's a great speaker to really inspire people as to how to think about how do you position your business? How do you make sure you come across as the best, and then you can charge accordingly?
0: And Shannon, I'm sure everyone in business knows how little time we all have. And you've got someone, Australia's leading time management expert, to help with that, Kate Christie.
1: Yes, Kate is absolutely brilliant in regards to time management and time investment. She says that she can help you find 30 hours a month.
0: 30 hours a month. Yes, where do I sign? How do we get tickets, Shannon?
1: Now, you can get tickets on the Bite Business Conference website page. So it's biteconference.com.au. We also will have a humanoid robot. So if you have not seen one of these new humanoid robots, you can come down to Bite Business Conference and you will actually be able to meet and watch what it can do and see where the future's going.
0: It's August 5 at Mornington Racecourse, the Bite Business Conference 2026. Shannon Smith, Director of Smart Business Solutions. Thanks for speaking to us on 3MP this morning, Shannon.
1: Excellent. Thanks very much for having me, Ferg.
0: 11 to 8.
2: On a warm summer's evening, on a train bound for nowhere, met up with a gambler. We were both too tired to sleep, so we took turns of staring out the window at the darkness till boredom overtook us.

0: traffic.
1: Good morning. We've got a crash over in Dandenong South on Abbotts Road, which is closed westbound between National Drive and Remington Drive, so use Greens Road instead. A multi-car crash in Craigieburn on the Hume Highway, citybound near Gasoline Way, with delays back to Craigieburn Road. The left-hand lane is also closed. We've got some works in West Meadows on Mickleham Road, southbound at the Tulla Freeway. Speed and lane restrictions in place, with delays back to Barrymore Road. The census is coming this August. You'll get instructions soon on what to do. In the census, every answer matters. Authorised by the Australian Bureau of Statistics, Canberra. I'm Mia, and that's the latest traffic on 3MP.
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0: Morning MP Breakfast and Share. Quickly rewinding back to the impossible question. I can travel from there to here by disappearing and from here to there by reappearing. What am I? Taking answers on the text line till 9 0488 059 059. 3MP's 8 o'clock news, sport, weather and traffic next.
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9: 12 degrees in Melbourne, cloudy atop today, 15. It's 8 o'clock. Good morning. I'm David Armstrong. Questions have been raised why a convicted murderer is receiving Ozempic jabs and plastic surgery paid for by the taxpayer. Alicia Schiller is serving 16 years for stabbing her housemate over $50 in drug money. A source has told the Herald Sun her cell is full of lollies, chips and soft drinks. Opposition correction spokesman Brad Batten telling 3AW Breakfast, common sense should apply.
10: If you've got diabetes, etc., and medical reasons, then we shouldn't get involved in that. But for choice, if you could just take some of the lollies out of her cell, as the article says, and give her a good dose of exercise, maybe that would be a better outcome for her and the community. And as far as elective surgery, if you're in prison, you should be just put on the elective surgery list. Why do you get pushed up the chain when you're in jail?
9: A woman's been rescued from an apartment in Footscray after fire broke out in a downstairs shop. Fire engulfed the shop on Nicholson Street around 11 last night, quickly spreading to three neighbouring businesses. The blaze so fierce it caused part of the building to collapse. Then around 4 o'clock this morning at Tullamarine, a four-wheel drive was rammed into a furniture shop and set on fire. That blaze caused significant damage to the business. The offenders fled before police arrived. New data has revealed nearly a third of Australian households are struggling to pay their power bills amid a confusing energy market. The Energy Consumers Australia report has found 62% of households avoided heating or cooling their homes to save money. Spokesperson Patrick Verrey says many customers find the market too complex.
11: Even down to how bills are priced and how to engage with the market. And so what this leads to often is inertia. And we find that people who don't switch regularly are subject to quite an extensive loyalty tax where they're paying more for being loyal. And so we think this is a market failure and it needs addressing.
9: New hard data confirms Victorian landlords are selling up and investing overseas. ATO data shows even foreign investors are walking away. In the latest register of foreign ownership, there were more than 16,000 residential properties owned by international investors in Victoria. That is 500 fewer than the year before. Well, a Melbourne council will lobby the Allan government to lift the ban on dogs from hospitality venues. It comes after its own staff raided a Fitzroy pub following a complaint. Stephen Ferguson at the Hotels Association believes most pubs support the move.
12: I would say they'd be guided by their customers, but I would say from what I see visually, overwhelming, well, not overwhelming, but I'd say the majority would be allowing dogs in.
13: They would allow them in.
12: That's where we're going. Well, they're flying planes now. You know.
9: In finance, Wall Street is up 150 points, the dollar 70.11 US.
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9: Well, football is not coming home for England. Argentina winning their World Cup semi-final 2-1. The winner coming in the 92nd minute. They will now face Spain in the final. AFL's football boss defending the stand rule. The rule's been in the spotlight in recent weeks with players, fans and even some umpires confused. Greg Swan telling Fox Footy there's not as many free kicks as it may seem.
14: We average less than 5 free kicks a round for the stand rule. So you call stand about over that course of a weekend, you call it around 2,000 times and we're only paying 5. So it's not, again, the players have adapted really well. There's always a fault or two.
9: And that's the latest news and sport.
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16: Hello again. Watch out for delays following a multi-car crash in Craigieburn on the Hume Highway, city-bound near Gasoline Way, backed up to Craigieburn Road. Some works over in West Meadows on Mickleham Road, southbound at the Tuller Freeway. Speed and lane restrictions in place, causing delays back to Barrymore Road. And a crash in Hallam on Hallam South Road, south of the Princes Highway, also with speed and lane restrictions slowing down in both directions. 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I'm Mia and that's the latest traffic on 3MP.
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2: 3MP weather.
9: Early fog, cloudy, with the chance of showers later in the day. A top today, 15. Tomorrow, mostly sunny, 16. Saturday, partly cloudy, 16. And Sunday, a mostly sunny day, 17 degrees. Monday will be sunny, 16. Tuesday, a partly cloudy day with a top of 17 degrees. On the bay's westerlies, 10 knots, turning southerly later. Waves at half a metre. Currently, it's 12 degrees.
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0: Melbourne and the Peninsula's best music 3MP, Bob Seger's Against the Wind. It's a Thursday morning. About an hour ago, Spain discovered they will play Argentina in this year's FIFA World Cup final.
1: We're into the 12th added minute, and Argentina, the world champions, are going to the 2026 final. Messi inspired the comeback, but Argentina will play Spain in New York, New Jersey on Sunday.
0: That audio courtesy of SBS. Later after nine this morning, we line up nine songs in a row that are connected in some way. Join me for today's 9 at 9 later here on 3MP.

0: Free and Pete Breakfast Thursday, Fleetwood Mac, that's everywhere. So is the news that Neil Mitchell joins us this Saturday morning, each and every Saturday from this Saturday at 8. Neil's Unlimited will bring the stories of different unique guests each and every week, thanks to 3 Point Motors Epping. What about this story about the dogs yesterday?
1: Let the dogs out?
0: It was something everyone cheered, I think, to see the pack of dogs who were chasing the alleged sex attacker down a Melbourne drain yesterday. A total of a pack of 11 dogs, some biting and nipping at his heels, and everyone going, yes! Go the dogs. It was great to see, wasn't it? Cloudy, medium chance of showers today, most likely later this arvo. 15 for the city and peninsula, Geelong a top of 16. 3MP.

0: traffic.
1: Watch out for a broken down truck in South Melbourne on Kingsway outbound before Park Street. The middle lane is blocked with delays back past the Westgate. Delays following a multi-car crash in Craigiebent on the Hume Highway, city bound near Gasoline Way. Some works over in West Meadows on Micklehome Road southbound at the Tulla Freeway. Speed and lane restrictions in place causing delays back to Barrymore Road. And a crash in Hallam on Hallam South Road south of the Princes Highway. If a new Volkswagen's been sitting on your wish list for a while, now might be your time. Check out Volkswagen's finance and drive-away offers available across Tiguan, Tyron and Gulf. I'm Mia and that's the latest traffic on 3MP.
0: The undisputed king of Melbourne current affairs is back. Mitchell Unlimited. Saturday mornings from 8 on Melbourne and the Peninsula's 3MP.

0: Melbourne and the Peninsula's best music, 3MP Toto. It's Africa. News that a Chinese couple have done something quite bizarre, have been married in clothes made of 1,000 living bees. The pair, clad completely in bees, are avid apiarists or beekeepers, chose to wear living bee outfits, which proved a real buzz at the ceremony. Then they went straight to their honeymoon. Thank you. 3MP's 8:30 news, sport, weather and traffic and Bayside news coming up.
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2: 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The Queen Victoria Market has us covered with its very accessible Truffle Treasures Trail.
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2: 12 degrees in Melbourne, cloudy at top today, 15 at 8:30. Good morning. I'm David Armstrong. A new pay deal could be offered to teachers as early as today. A 24-hour strike is planned for next Thursday. If the AEU leadership accepts the offer, it could go to its primary and secondary school council for consideration tomorrow and see the walkout averted. Footscray locals have stolen the Channel 9 Today Show's tripod and light stand while they were setting up to film a live cross. Reporter Christine Ahern and her cameraman were preparing to report on a shop fire on Nicholson Street just after 5 this morning when a gang grabbed their equipment. Christine telling 3AW her brave camo Glenn confronted them.
3: He quite bravely went up and said, "Hey, what are you doing?" And the fellow said, "These are mine now." Keeping in mind, the firefighters and police are on scene. And so the firefighter has seen this. He's come up to Glenn and said, "Is that your equipment?" And he's gone, "Yeah, it is." And so the fire's gone and got the cop. And the cops kind of confronted them and managed to wrangle the equipment back. And we've packed up and taken off.
2: Big Bill corruption has now infiltrated a prison expansion program in Jacinta Allen's own seat of Bendigo. The Age reporting a CFMEU-backed plastering company, which is run by two underworld bikie brothers, won a big subcontract on the $94 million expansion of the Hopkins Correctional Centre in Ararat. A new one-off cancer therapy with an almost 100% cure rate treating solid tumours in mice will be tested on humans. Professor Paul Beavis

0: and trialing it in myeloma patients. So the first trial will be to assess that the new approach is safe, and we hope that it improves the effectiveness as well.
1: Nicky Winmar's been suspended from the WA Hall of Fame. It follows his removal from the Australian Hall of Fame after he was found guilty of three assault charges. The WA Football Board says a determination will be made following the formal conclusion of the legal process, including any appeal. In finance, our dollar trading at 70.11 US.
2: More of Melbourne and the Peninsula's best music is on the way, straight after the latest weather on 3MP. But now, it's sport.
1: English hearts have been broken right around the world following two Lionel Messi assists in 7 minutes in the FIFA World Cup semi-final. Argentina winning 2-1 to book a place in the final against Spain. And John Longmire has described his meeting with Tasmania about the Devils coaching job as nothing more than a fact-finding mission. That's the latest news and sport.
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4: I'm Sarah Taylor. A 25-year-old Mount Eliza man has been jailed for nearly 3 years for sexually abusing a child and filming the acts. Joaquin McAvoy exchanged messages with a 14-year-old girl before sexually abusing her over 7 months between November 2023 and May 2024. Police have charged a 51-year-old Frankston man after pulling him over as he cruised through the back streets of Frankston last Saturday night. The man behind the wheel allegedly returned a breath test reading of 0.145, nearly three times the legal limit, was already driving while disqualified, and also had his 13-year-old child in the vehicle. And Brendan Wiseman is on the path to a career in hospitality after joining disability employment provider Wallara Australia. The 23-year-old, who lives with an intellectual disability, joined Wallara after finishing school to explore different job paths. And that's the latest Bayside News on 3MP.
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5: Hello again. We've got a multi-car crash in Craigieburn on the Hume Highway, city bound near Gasoline Way. The left-hand emergency lane is closed for delays back to Craigieburn Road, so take the Hume Freeway instead. A broken down truck in South Melbourne on Kingsway, outbound before Park Street. The middle lane is blocked, causing delays to the West Gate. Police currently diverting traffic. And works over in West Meadows on Mickleham Road, southbound at the Tulla Freeway, with speed and lane restrictions. 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Must end Monday only at Freedom. I'm Mia, and that's the latest traffic on 3MP.
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2: 3MP weather.
1: Early fog, cloudy, with the chance of showers later in the day. A top today, 15. Tomorrow, mostly sunny, 16. Saturday, partly cloudy, 16. And Sunday, a mostly sunny day, 17 degrees. Monday will be sunny, 16. Tuesday, a partly cloudy day with a top of 17 degrees. On the bay's westerlies, 10 knots, turning southerly later. Waves at half a metre. Currently, it's 12 degrees.
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Hey, this weekend's Dorinya Art and Craft Exhibition gets underway tomorrow night with a gala opening night event. 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
0: Well, Carlton's winning streak came to a big end at the hands of the Hawks on the weekend, but the Blues are bound to be energised a little as they face the Pies in one of the highlights of this round 19. Good morning, Craig Willis.
2: Hey, sir, good morning. Can you believe we've been doing this nonsense for 19 weeks already? Or is it even longer?
0: And we'll get it right soon.
2: Practice makes perfect, not when you're doing this, Caper, let me tell you.
0: Okay, tonight let's begin at GMHBA Stadium in Geelong. It's the Cats and St Kilda.
2: Yes, you said Geelong at home. They've dropped down the ladder a bit and they've lost form in recent weeks. GWS last week and the week before, losing to them, Brisbane. So they haven't won a match since the bye in round 16. However, I feel they should beat the Saints tonight.
0: Then tomorrow at the SCG, Sydney versus Adelaide.
2: Swans still in second spot with Adelaide in fifth spot on the ladder. Adelaide coming off that strong victory last week over the Suns. But the Swans losing to Frio put a dent in their plans this time of the year, but the Swans at home and they should prevail.
0: Our Saturday of footy starts in Adelaide with Port Adelaide versus Fremantle.
2: Yes, hosting the Dockers at the Adelaide Oval, and you can't see them beating Frio, even though they're on home turf. The Wolfie Dockers to win.
0: Further through Saturday afternoon at Marvel, North Melbourne versus Melbourne.
2: And North hosting the Dees. 2026 has been a revitalising year for the Kangaroos, even though they only lost to Collingwood by 4 points last week. They've been a side to watch this year. But again, Melbourne in sixth place at the moment. Under Stephen King, they're playing well. They do have some injury concerns, but they should account for the Kangaroos.
0: At the MCG, this is the one I was talking about earlier, Collingwood versus Carlton.
2: A big one, Ferg, and a shame it's not on free-to-air television, as both sides, of course, have huge memberships, and indeed it is still one of the great traditional clashes. Out on a limb here, Carlton to win.
0: In Perth at Optus Oval, West Coast Eagles versus Brisbane Lions.
2: The Lions with one of the longest road trips in footy. Chris Fagan has this premiership contending side back on track and they should win comfortably in Perth over West Coast.
0: Sunday, the game start at the MCG, Richmond versus Hawthorne.
2: Richmond are still rebuilding but really must put this year behind them. Hawthorne are back at the G after their huge win over the Blues. And the Hawks should continue on their merry way.
0: People's first stadium on the Gold Coast, the Suns versus Western Bulldogs.
2: We used to call it Carrara back in the old days. The Gold Coast Suns at home, news about them during the week hasn't helped their preparation. And Coach Damien Hardwick basically saying, season over, the Bulldogs to win.
0: And at Marvel, Essendon versus Greater Western Sydney.
2: Well, all the news around Essendon, Ferg, as you know, pertains to the coaching job, which deflects from the real story of just how bad they've been this year. GWS have been travelling well, as you know, the Giants to win at Marvel.
0: And a comment about rounds 23 and 24 on the fixture, Craig.
2: A lot of feedback on social media is people desperate to lock in travel plans, etc., as airfares and accommodation, as you would know, is better booked earlier than later.
0: Yeah.
2: In the top six, there are four interstate teams. In the top 10, from 7 to 10, they're all Melbourne-based teams. The last two rounds are TBC in terms of when they will be played. But for many fans, it would be handy to know now if and when they need to travel to watch their team play.
0: Yeah, fair enough. I want to finish up this morning, Craig, with a little nod to former commentator and Collingwood great, the late Louis Richards, as we approach another Carlton-Collingwood clash on the weekend. Lou once said this, "Anytime Carlton scores more than 100 points and holds the other team below 100 points, they almost always win." We loved you, Louis.
2: He was a great character and a great bloke to work with too, I can assure you.
0: Thanks, Craig. We'll talk to you next week.
2: Good on you, Ferg. Thank you, mate.
0: 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Cloudy, medium chance of showers, less likely later, tops of 15 to 16 degrees, 13 to 9, 3 MP.

0: traffic.
1: Good morning. We've got a broken down truck over in South Melbourne on Kingsway, outbound before Park Street. The middle lane is blocked, causing delays back to the Westgate with police directing traffic. Reports of a crash on the Deer Park bypass, inbound before Robinson's Road. Some works over in West Meadows on Mickleham Road, southbound at the Tuller Freeway. Speed and lane restrictions in place with delays back past Barrymore Road. And reports of a crash in Mill Park on Plenty Road, southbound at Childs Road. Freedom's flash sale is on now. 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Must end Monday only at Freedom. I'm Mia and that's the latest traffic on 3MP.
2: Melbourne and the Peninsula's best start to the day. Breakfast with Dave Ferguson. 3MP.

AMP Breakfast and the Beatles out there in the traffic, and I have one of the famous group ready to help me with the answer to today's impossible question here. The question was this morning: I can travel from there to here by disappearing and from here to there by reappearing. I am the letter T. Take it away, Paul. Would you get

0: letter T, the impossible questions answer today. Our 9 o'clock news, sport, weather and traffic next. Then it's time for 9.
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1: Cancer, a treat won't break the bank, or will it?
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2: 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Life is good.
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14: 12 degrees in Melbourne, cloudy atop today, 15. 9 o'clock, good morning. I'm David Armstrong. Victoria's top cop, Mike Bush, has intervened in a dramatic arrest in Melbourne CBD. Here's Madeleine Burke.
15: 3AW's rumour file was told the Chief Commissioner was driving past officers trying to pin down a man in a high-risk arrest. The force has since confirmed Mike Bush and his security detail happened to be on Queen Street at around 6 yesterday morning when they saw officers struggling to arrest a man who was reportedly armed with a knife. They say the armed man ran from police and refused to comply, even after being tasered. He was eventually taken to the ground by officers, including Mike Bush and his security detail. Police found a chisel on the man, who was taken to hospital for assessment. Madeleine Burke, Melbourne.
14: A last-minute pay deal could be offered to teachers as early as today in a bid to head off a 24-hour strike planned for next Thursday. If accepted, it could go to a vote of the union's primary and secondary schools council tomorrow and see the walkout averted. Keong locals have expressed concerns about accessing their local police station after a pack of dogs thwarted an attempted sexual assault at a popular park this week. Two women were walking eight dogs along Gardner's Creek when a man lunged from the bushes before the dogs chased him away, tearing his pants as he fled into a nearby tunnel. Locals say the closest police station is barely open, which Shadow Police Minister Brad Batten says needs to change.
16: I know it sort of sounds just like, you know, us talking about it, but the reality is the crime statistics are actually showing in those areas crime is increasing faster than areas that have their stations open. So the evidence is pretty clear, but the last thing I want to see is what we saw then was, you know, dogs having to chase down crooks. I think we start to need to have the police so we can get them back on the beat.
14: Patients' private records have been exposed in a cyber breach which hit a chain of GP and skin clinics across the country. Partnered Health has released a statement saying immediate action was taken when they became aware of a malicious actor who'd accessed that system. Tech expert Trevor Long says it's an uncertain time for those affected.
17: The concern for people here is that there's no guarantee yet what the hackers have, and there is genuinely concern from the company involved,
18: yeah,
17: that those patient records. So think about what you were treated for, what you were referred to, the clinics you might have been referred to, the medication you've been given.
14: Qantas will make history next week when it tests its planned marathon flight from Melbourne to London and New York. The 17,000-kilometre flight will depart Toulouse in France for Tullamarine, ahead of the maiden commercial flight from the East Coast, slated for October next year. Finance, the dollar, 70.11 US.
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14: England's painful wait for a major international title will continue, surrendering its 1-0 lead against Argentina in the World Cup semi. They led 1-0 through Anthony Gordon until 5 minutes before stoppage time, but two goals in 7 minutes stole a 2-1 victory for the defending champs. Former Barcelona midfielder Kevin Prince-Boateng has told SBS England invited pressure by going defensive.
19: And I don't know why they did that, if it's Tuchel, if the players were tired, or what the reason was, but you can't stop in a stage like that against a player like that. You can't just stop and try to defend for 30 minutes. It's going to be impossible.
14: Geelong swung seven changes for tonight's finals defining game against St Kilda. Grant Myers and James Warple among the ins. That's the latest news and sports.
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20: Good morning. Watch out for some works over in West Meadows on Mickleham Road southbound and the Tuller Freeway. Speed and lane restrictions are in place with delays back to Barrymore Road. A broken down truck in South Melbourne on Kingsway outbound before Park Street. The middle lane is blocked with delays back to the Westgate. Police are currently diverting traffic. A crash in Caroline Springs on Caroline Springs Boulevard at the crossing roundabout, and reports of a crash on the Deer Park bypass inbound before Robinson's Road. 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I'm Mia, and that's the latest traffic on 3MP.
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3: 3MP weather.
14: Early fog, cloudy, with the chance of showers later in the day. A top today, 15. Tomorrow, mostly sunny, 16. Saturday, partly cloudy, 16. And Sunday, a mostly sunny day, 17 degrees. Monday will be sunny, 16. Tuesday, a partly cloudy day with a top of 17 degrees. On the bays, westerlies, 10 knots, turning southerly later. Waves at half a metre. Currently, it's 12 degrees.
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0: I honestly can't ever remember having done this 9 at 9 theme before, but then my memory isn't what it used to be. These nine songs are all connected in some way by something. 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Let's get on with it. Song one in today's 9 at 9 is Words. 3MP.

3MP's 9 at 9, Dave Ferguson here, guiding you this morning through the 9 songs, a unique connection, thanks to sharmaclodge.com.au, offering short-term respite care exclusively to adults with disability or illness. If you can't pick what these songs have in common together, you'll be craving the answer we'll provide you at the end of these 9. Here's number 4 today, K.D. Lang.

Melbourne and the Peninsula's Best Music 3MP. They're going like wildfire this morning. Now just two remaining in today's 9 at 9, thanks to Sharmac Lodge. This is Michael Martin Murphy on 3MP.

0: 3 MPs 9 at 9. A little more love there at the tail end of today's 9 songs. Olivia Newton-John, did you get a sense of the story we told through the 9 this morning? Did you catch on to what was common amongst those 9 songs? They were, in fact, all artists with at least 3 components to their name. Olivia Newton-John, Michael Martin Murphy, J.D. Souther or John David Souther, Ricky Lee Jones, B.J. Thomas or Billy Joe Thomas, K.D. Lang, Catherine Dawn Lang, John Paul Young, Carol Bayer-Sager, and F.R. David goes by, his real name's Robert Fitoussi. He's known as F.R. David. Not that I, to the best of my ability and research capability, could determine what the F.R. is all about. But congratulations, Tony of Cochrane's Creek, a new winner this morning. First in, well done, Tony. Cochrane's Creek up in Gold Country, Central Victoria way. Jeff of Corrinthap. Where's Corrinthap? It's out sort of halfway between Geelong and Ballarat in the Brisbane Ranges near Meredith. Thanks, Jeff. And Cheryl of Noble Park, third. Shouts out to Beck of Cheltenham and to Russell, first-time player this morning from Croydon. Nice to hear from you, Russell. 3 components to their name was the link this morning. We'll have another go tomorrow. Cloudy, medium chance of showers, less likely later, 15 to 16 degrees. Richard Marks coming up next.
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1: 3MP, Melbourne traffic.
15: G'day there, the Mornington Peninsula Freeway in pretty good shape post-peak. No hold-ups in either direction. Same to the Frankston Freeway and the Nepean Highway. The Monash, though, brake lights. City bound from Eastlink to Warragul Road. Struggling for the Westgate. City bound over the bridge into the Burnley in part due to a broken down truck on Kingsway outbound near Park Street. If you see anything on the roads, 1300 595 937. 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I'm Andy, and that's the latest traffic on 3MP.

0: 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Coming up next, 3MP's 10 o'clock news, sport and weather. We'll check the fuel prices for today, and then one from Tina Turner.
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10: 13 degrees in Melbourne, cloudy, at top today, 15. It's 10 o'clock. Good morning. I'm David Armstrong. Victoria's top cop Mike Bush has helped take down an armed man after witnessing an arrest on his way to work. 3AW's rumour file was told the chief commissioner was driving past officers trying to pin down a man in a high-risk arrest yesterday. The force has confirmed Mike Bush and his security detail were driving along Queen Street when they saw officers struggling to arrest a man who was reportedly armed with a knife. They say the armed man ran from police and refused to comply even after being tasered. Mike Bush helped the officers restrain the man. He was later found to be in possession of a sharpened chisel. He was taken to hospital for assessment. Next week's teacher strike could be averted. A new pay deal could be tabled as soon as today. If the AEU leadership accepts the offer, it would need to go to its primary and secondary councils for consideration, possibly tomorrow, and that could see the walkout averted. Health experts are endorsing new guidelines recommending children have blood pressure checks from as young as 7. Research shows up to 44,000 Australian children are living with undetected stage 2 high blood pressure. The Heart Foundation's Professor Gary Jennings says we can't ignore the early warning signs.
11: Once you sit on a trajectory and get older, they're the people that later on have significant risk factors and then are more likely to have heart problems in middle age.
10: Nearly 3,000 optometrists have formed a collective within the Health Services Union to unionise their profession. Internal documents show senior management at Specsavers and OPSM threatened their employees with pay cuts or performance reviews if they failed to sell enough glasses. The Liberals are considering gender quotas as the party seeks to win back support after consecutive federal election losses. A discussion paper has been sent to rank-and-file members, urging them to consider how to make the organisation fit for purpose in the 21st century. The document warns the party is struggling to connect with younger and multicultural voters and it's facing a severe gender imbalance. Academics are hopeful the latest Hollywood blockbuster, The Odyssey, will see a new generation of young people embrace classic literature. Dr. Ben Brown, the Faculty of Arts and Social Sciences at the University of Sydney, says it's a tough read, but worthwhile.
12: You can really actually sort of jump in wherever you like because some of those episodes are so famous, you know, like the encounter with the Cyclops or, you know, the slaying of the suitors at the end. So The Odyssey is the kind of text you can jump in and take bite-sized chunks from rather than...